0: Procession of the Nobles by Nikolai Rimsky-Korsakov. This is All Classical Radio. I'm Krista Wessel. Howdy. I'm here with Andrea Murray. And first things first, hello.
1: Hi.
0: Second thing second, we've got a goal for this hour, $2,000 to raise before the clock strikes six in Composer's Datebook, $2,000. No matter how much of that you can do, you'll help us get one step closer to ending this fundraiser.
1: Which will be music to our ears. And we're providing the music to your ears 24/7, 365. We'd love it if you could help defray the cost of making this possible. I do it, so does Krista, so does everyone here, and so do many people that you know and love, and total strangers. So many people love and listen to this station. So many people give. That's why it's been here. I mean, it's so unlikely that we'd be here for over 40 years now without having commercials, without having, you know, great big grants from federal governments or universities or anything like that. That just by asking people to send some money voluntarily a few times a year, this would be possible.
0: It's radio on the honor system, kind of. 888-899-5722. There are folks who aren't able to give, and every fundraiser we hear from folks saying, I'm giving a little bit extra for those who can't.
1: Isn't that something?
0: I mean, that is illustrative of the kind and generous and, of course, attractive listeners tuned into All Classical Radio.
1: Well-dressed.
0: Exactly.
1: Good dancers.
0: 888-899-5722. Look, $2,000 to raise during a busy 5 o'clock hour. I know it's a transitional hour and time of day, so...
1: Yeah, 5 o'clock is always a hard time to raise money because so many people are in their cars, and we don't want them calling in from their cars if they can avoid it. But if you're at home or you're sitting somewhere where you can get a couple of minutes of privacy on the phone, maybe you could make a donation.
0: Yeah. That's a good idea. Help us whittle down this $2,000 goal this hour. 888-899-5722. You can also give at allclassical.org. Thank you.

0: that's ridiculous.
1: Bit of a show off, that jeez, guy, huh?
0: Young
1: and why not?
0: Right, if you got it, mm-hmm. Flaunt it. Well, that's young violinist Amir with pianist John Lenihan playing that La Campanella tune from Paganini. Pretty impressive here at All Classical
1: Radio.
0: Really
1: impressive.
0: Oh, speaking of young artists, I want to mention that we are currently accepting applications for our next young artist in residence.
1: Oh, that's right. Mm-hmm. We haven't picked one yet. We've picked a resident artist, who's Anthea Creston, and we're so excited about that, world-famous violinist. But we have not yet selected our young artist or artists. So please get in touch with us. There's information on the website. You get a lot of exposure. You get to meet professional musicians. You get to be a part of some of the broadcasts on All Classical.
0: Thursdays at 3.
1: Mm-hmm. That's just one of the things we do to encourage the youngins to take up classical music. Actually, they don't need that much pressure. So many of our young listeners are here because they already love classical music.
0: I love that.
1: And have been studying it for so many years. It's just amazing. I always tell my mom when she bemoans that the next generations seem not interested in, quote, culture and in education, I always say, you need to come to All Classical once in a while and meet the people that we know. Meet the people that this music attracts.
0: Yeah,
1: right?
0: Yeah.
1: Because all of them love this music. They're so excited about the future of classical music, and so are we. We're here to serve that. We're here to support that. And we do it with your support during fundraisers like this one.
0: 888-899-5722. And the stories that roll in during these fundraisers, Andrea Murray, about parents playing the music for the kids in the backseat of the car or putting their kids to bed with this music, I think is just one element in ensuring mm-hmm. the future of this music. Another is, if you think about just open access to classical music on this radio station, your contributions keep the music playing, and we're looking to raise $2,000 in this 5 o'clock hour.
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1: 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We have listeners all over the place. In Portland and on the coast and in the Dalles and in New York and in London, all over. We hear from people all over the world. And by the way, if you are listening abroad, you know, it takes a little bit of money for us to keep that high quality audio stream going every time somebody logs on. In fact, it costs us a little bit of money. So if you want to throw some money in the tip jar, as they say, we'd appreciate it, and so would a lot of other people.
0: Yeah, thank you for whatever you can do to help whittle down this $2,000 goal in this 5 o'clock hour. 888-899-5722.

0: called Djembe, and it's from the African Suite by Andrew York, who was a member of the Los Angeles Guitar Quartet. And we heard Tim Timmermans playing the djembe, which is an African drum. And I just love the verve, the zest of that piece of music. And I'm glad that you're here tuning in today to hear it at All Classical Radio. I'm Krista Wessel, and that right there is Andrea Murray. It's true. You're Andrea Murray.
1: I am. There's no denying it, as much as I'd like to. I'd like to thank Linda in Portland, who says, I'm a sustainer, but I like to give more once a year from my IRA account. I can't imagine my life without All Classical. I'll be sending this to, it's accounting stuff. Thank you so much, Linda, for your donation. And that brings up a good point. There are all kinds of ways to give. Yes, the emphasis tends to be during these fundraisers on direct credit card donations. But there's a lot of ways to do it. Someone earlier sent some money from a donor advised fund.
0: Mm-hmm.
1: I don't know what that is, but I'm really glad they did. You can do an IRA. I think it's a disbursement, right?
0: Distribution.
1: Uh-huh. Okay. There are a lot of ways to support All Classical. And when you visit our website, you can find out all the details, or you can just get in touch with us and someone on our staff will explain how to do it.
0: Here's an idea that I'm going to plunk into your brain. Given that we're trying to raise $2,000 in this 5 o'clock hour, maybe consider $1 a day. When you do that, you can ask about a day sponsorship and claim a day's worth of music for yourself. In other words, the host here at All Classical will read throughout the day a message co-crafted by you and us. Maybe you want to wish somebody a happy birthday or wish your spouse a happy anniversary. That's the idea. Think about $1 a day contribution to get that day sponsorship.
1: I remember once many years ago here at All Classical, somebody just put a message about peace, about creating peace in your world. And I thought that was so inspirational, right? You can do just about anything with that message. Well, there's frankly a lot of stuff you can't do because it's just wouldn't be appropriate.
0: And the FCC.
1: Yeah, exactly. Uh-huh. But you could make a donation in honor of your music teacher, or the person who introduced you to the piano or the flute or whatever it was. You can call us and, you can make your donation, your dollar a day donation, and then get in contact with us later. We'll help you craft a message so that it's got the maximum impact on the radio. And also, you don't have to send $1 a day, literally, because
0: that would be tedious.
1: That just seems like asking too much. You can't actually send, $12.
0: A lot of people break it up into
1: $10 of, no.
0: It's like 30 something a month.
1: Oh,
0: I think.
1: Every time we have a fundraiser, everybody finds out how bad I am with numbers. Except for this number, 888-899-5722 or allclassical.org. And thank you to everyone who's given so far. Thank you to a friend who's choosing to remain anonymous in Portland, says, I'm joining in the June fundraiser momentum.
0: Heck yeah.
1: It's
0: Thank
1: happening.
0: You,
1: you can feel it, can't you?
0: 888-899-5722. Help us hit this $2,000 mini goal for the 5 o'clock hour. Keep this fundraiser on pace. 888-899-5722. Thank you.

0: Estudiantina, a waltz by Emil Waldteufel at All Classical Radio. I don't know why that put a little zest in my step right there. Thank you for calling and help us whittle down this $2,000 goal for this hour. We're halfway through the hour, Andrea Murray. $880 left to raise.
1: Well, I know why you have a little zest, a little zing in your zang. Because we're talking about all classical.
0: That's true.
1: And the music and how much we love it. We could be talking about all kinds of terrible things, but we're not. The music is diverting us from all that is not beautiful in this world.
0: Oh, I love that.
1: Right?
0: Mm-hmm.
1: I mean, somebody said here to me the other day that joy is a choice. And I have been thinking about that for 24 hours now. Hope is a choice. Joy is a choice. And we choose joy here.
0: Right.
1: It doesn't mean that it's the only thing that exists. It just, it's where we want to put our hearts.
0: Yes.
1: Right? And I know that that applies to a lot of all classical listeners. 888-899-5722. We may raise that $2,000 the way things are going.
0: $880 to go in the next 30 minutes. 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
1: Maybe you're on your way to the grocery store. 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Maybe you're going to happy hour. Maybe you're picking the kids up from a play date or something. If you are, well, maybe it's not really convenient at the moment for you to make a donation. If you are not, though, maybe you could make up for the folks who can't do it while we're getting toward, while we're trying to whittle down this $2,000 goal. So if you're thinking, I'll get around to it, could you do it now instead, maybe?
0: Pretty
1: it
0: please.
1: It would be appreciated. 888-899-5722 or allclassical.org.
0: Thank you.

0: That sounds like Friday happy hour music to me, Crystal Westall.
1: Guilty as charged. Warren found that for a previous episode of Friday Happy Hour. We'll be color outside the lines a little bit. And I was just so taken with it. Sarah Willis is the leader of that group, the Sarah Banda. She's a longtime French hornist in the Berlin Philharmonic and just a really fun one. That was her take on some of Mozart's music from the Magic Flute.
0: It's wonderful. It's part of her Mozart e Mambo project, which is just wonderful.
1: Right? Why
0: is it
1: not?
0: Classical? It's classical enough for us, right? We greatly respect the tradition. We do. We love Beethoven as Beethoven wrote. Right? We love early music. We love Baroque music. And we love silly stuff once in a while, too.
1: Yep.
0: And that, you know, that was really good playing by people who are classically trained.
1: Yes.
0: We're not just playing any old thing. And that's, you know, that's part of what makes all classical a little bit, or maybe a lot different from most classical radio stations. It's approachable. It's accessible. It's made by humans for other humans, as we like to say. 888-899-5722 or allclassical.org if All Classical is your station, because All Classical is a community-funded station.
1: Make that contribution, 888-899-5722. Did you hear the news? We started this hour with a $2,000 goal. We're down to $880 needed. My goodness, you could help whittle that down. In fact, maybe you could do the whole 880 spread out over 12 months. I don't know what you're capable of.
0: We don't.
1: I'm just sitting here wondering. 888-899-5722 is the phone number.
0: Well, it's all hypothetical until the money actually gets here, right? We don't know what people's budget, what their budgets are. We don't know what their income is. We don't know how much they love the station, right? This is a choice only a listener can make, right? You know what the right amount is for you. And whatever amount makes you feel great, doesn't hurt.
1: Yeah.
0: But it makes you feel good.
1: Yeah.
0: But not to the point where it's going to, you know, have a deleterious effect on you and your family. That's the right amount. You know what it is. And for us, that's just fine. You know, if we were just new at this, maybe we wouldn't feel that way. But that system has been working for over 40 years now.
1: Exactly, yep.
0: And while it could change, I'm hoping it doesn't, because I love this model. I love the community in community-funded radio. Please make your donation now if you can, while we're trying to reach this mini goal of $2,000. We're getting there. We
1: 880 to go.
0: It could be done.
1: Come on.
0: I know, I'm acting like, I don't mean to imply that that's not a lot of money.
1: Oh, right.
0: It is, but we do it collectively, right?
1: Exactly.
0: We each chip off a little piece of that goal and we make it together.
1: Yep.
0: And then we congratulate each other and
1: play Beethoven's Ninth.
0: Yeah.
1: I want to thank for their support of the music, RMAC Construction, specializing in concrete foundations, walkways, driveways, and more. 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Again, it's 888-899-5722. 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

0: was music by Fanny Mendelssohn Hensel. Schluss, or conclusion, was played by Heather Schmidt at All Classical Radio.
1: Oh, Fanny.
0: Oh,
1: I
0: love
1: really
0: her.
1: Like her music. 888-899-5722. Sorry, I was starting to swoon there.
0: I know.
1: Or allclassical.org. Music that makes you swoon, music that makes you laugh, music that makes you dance, music that consoles, music that makes you think tomorrow might be a better day.
0: Oh, yes.
1: All of that and more.
0: Right here.
1: Classical music. Right here in one station.
0: I know. It's kind of incredible, isn't it?
1: Right? 888-899-5722 is where you can make your voluntary contribution. We never send you an invoice or a bill. We don't come to your door and say, hey, it's
0: knock,
1: time
0: knock,
1: to
0: knock.
1: Pay up.
0: I know.
1: Yeah, we need to have a word. No, that's never going to happen. There's no, you know, we don't keep track of how much you listen or anything like that. Now, it's kind of amazing. I mean, we don't even tell you how much your, quote, subscription should be, right? I mean, try doing that with Hulu or Netflix or something.
0: That's good luck
1: just
0: with that.
1: That. Yeah. Yeah, you can stream this all day long for nothing if you want.
0: This end of the fiscal year fundraiser can be thought of as, you know, we budget how much we think is going to come in from the community.
1: Right.
0: And we get really close every year, right?
1: I know, we have a really amazing administrative staff here.
0: But it's hard to know what people are going to be able to give, whether they will give, right? So this end of fiscal year fundraiser meant to close that gap is $175,000. And I think we're about 60% of the way to that goal. Don't hold me that up, but I heard somebody on the air say that earlier. In any case, we're more than 50% of the way to the goal. And every single dollar you give gets us one step closer to hitting the overall goal for this fundraiser and closing the books on this fiscal year so that the station is well taken care of.
1: Yeah, it is true. I think we do an amazing job of budgeting, of prognosticating the future. But ultimately, again, we can't be sure.
0: Right.
1: Because it's up to you. It's up to you how much you can send. It's up to you if you do or don't. So we've kind of, you know, taken another look at the books and come up with a reasonable number. And I think we can get there.
0: I do too. And this hour in particular, we've got 15 minutes left. $880 left to raise. Call by call, we're going to get there.
1: Mm-hmm.
0: I know you're going to go to the phone and dial 888-899-5722 or go online to allclassical.org.
1: There are so many people listening right now. If everyone sent in just a little bit, we could wrap this thing up in no time.
0: Let's do it.
1: Yeah, if you can. If you're in your car, please don't be messing with the phone, as my mother says. Don't mess with the phone. Don't call me from the car.

0: That's Yo-Yo Ma and the Argentine Tango Ensemble performing Astor Piazzolla's Liber Tango at All Classical Radio. Thanks for calling 888-899-5722 to support the music and the community-funded station that you love. We've got a big update on our $2,000 goal, Andrea Murray. Did you see this?
1: Yeah.
0: $515 left to raise in the next 12 minutes.
1: That can be done. A couple of us can chip in and make it happen.
0: Yeah.
1: Right? Maybe 10 of us, maybe 5 of us, but we can do it.
0: $515.
1: Thank you to a friend in Hillsborough. I honestly don't know whether I should thank this person by their first name because it's an unusual name and maybe they don't want to be that public. Right?
0: They included it.
1: I don't know. Thank you. And they say, keeping high quality content on the air and inspiring love through classical music. That's what they filled in on the why did you want to give to All Classical today.
0: Inspiring love through classical music.
1: Yes.
0: Oh, I love that.
1: And wonderful.
0: I might add that this generous human in Hillsborough gave at the level of a dollar a day.
1: Oh, yeah. So you can craft another inspiring message and have it air on a day of your choosing. We'll help you do that. You can just contact our the folks in our... what do we call it? Community Outreach Department. We'll help you out. It'll be great. And people will hear your message all over town, and they'll know that you did a good thing.
0: That's right. 888-899-5722 is the phone number. A Composer's Datebook is coming up in 10 minutes. Well, 10 minutes and 15 seconds, to be precise. $515 to raise before then.
1: Yeah.
0: Whatever you can do will help. Literally. Whatever you can do will help. Some folks give $20 a month. Some folks give $2,000. We just heard from somebody who did $365 at once. The amount doesn't matter so much as the participation.
1: Yes.
0: I feel like we've become conditioned, a lot of us, to just kind of watch things go by without participating. And standing up and saying, this is important to me, is such a powerful thing to do. It's empowering. You feel like you're part of something bigger than yourself, right? And that's certainly the case when you make a gift right now. $515 to raise.
1: That is such a good feeling, too. 888-899-5722 or allclassical.org.
0: You can do it. $550 to go.

0: Yes. Oh, it's so thrilling. Zorba's dance from Zorba the Greek. We were both boogieing.
1: Honestly.
0: Yeah.
1: Honestly.
0: It's so
1: I'm
0: good.
1: Very glad we're not on television. I'll just say that. And I'm glad it's not a podcast or a vlog. Yeah, a vlog or whatever. Because it would be pretty amazingly embarrassing.
0: Yeah. Mm-hmm. Thanks for tuning in to All Classical Radio this evening. Coming up in less than 5 minutes now is Composer's Datebook. And then John Burke will be your companion through the evening. Always a good time with him.
1: Mm-hmm.
0: Great companionship, great music on the way. First, we need to hit this goal, Andrea Murray. $515. $515 to raise before the clock strikes six.
1: Yeah, we have these mini goals, and when we reach them, that tells us that we are moving along at the pace that we need to. It's sort of like, I've said this before, it's sort of like, you know, taking your temperature. It's like when you're cooking, like putting the fork in to see if it's cooking quickly enough.
0: Uh-huh.
1: Yeah, using the thermometer, right? The meat uh-huh. thermometer.
0: Exactly.
1: And that's kind of what this is about. 888-899-5722. I don't believe I've ever used the phrase meat thermometer
0: on the air.
1: In my career in classical radio before.
0: You're witnessing a historic moment. Oh, $515. Here is the phone number. 888-899-5722.
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0: I know. Been letting it ride for a while.
1: Yeah,
0: me too.
1: Mm-hmm. $5-$10 more.
0: Yep.
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0: 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Thank you, Rebecca in Portland, for saying you all work so hard to bring us joy and peace. 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
2: This is the Composer's Datebook for June 11th. I'm John Burge. On today's date, in 1926, the American opera composer Carlisle Floyd was born in Latta, South Carolina. Floyd's ancestors were among the first to settle in the Carolinas, and many of the operas are based on colonial, southern, or rural themes. For decades, Floyd taught piano and composition at Florida State University in Tallahassee, and it was there that his most famous opera, Susanna, was initially staged in 1955. Susanna is a retelling of the biblical tale of Susanna and the Elders, set in rural America. It was a tremendous success, and since its premiere, has received more than 300 productions and 800 performances in the United States and Europe. Opera America magazine included it among the top 10 most performed American operas of all time. When pressed what it is about his music that strikes many listeners as quintessentially American, Carlisle Floyd answered, "I'm probably the worst person to ask. I've never really set out consciously to write American music. I can tell you, however, that when I've seen my operas in Europe, they have always struck me as more American than when I hear them here."

Composer's Daybook is produced by APM, American Public Media, in conjunction with the American Composers Forum, reminding you that all music was once new.

The opening and the conclusion of the tone poem Also Sprach Zarathustra by Richard Strauss. That recording featuring the Dresden Staatskapelle and conductor Rudolf Kemp. Hello, I'm John Burke, and this is All Classical Radio. We're celebrating Strauss's birthday this evening. We'll be giving a listen to the complete Also Sprach Zarathustra a little bit later on. And tonight's supper time piece coming up in 57 minutes or so, the classic du jour, waltzes from Der Rosenkavalier. Right now, a trumpet concerto by Joseph Strauss featuring Håkan Hardenberger, the soloist playing with the Academy of St. Martin in the Fields, Neville Mariner conducting.

Trumpet Concerto by Joseph Haydn, with soloist Håkon Hardenberger, playing with the Academy of St. Martin in the Fields, Neville Marriner conducting. Later on this evening, of course, continuing our celebration of the birthday of Richard Strauss with Der Rosenkavalier highlights and also Sprach Zarathustra. Additionally, Symphony No. 5 by Jean Sibelius. Hope you're enjoying the music so far, and I hope you'll stay. 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

A Short Suite by David Lyon, performed by the Royal Ballet Sinfonia with David Lloyd-Jones, the conductor. A Polonaise by Henryk Wieniawski with violinist Dmitry Sitkovetsky, just ahead. 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Founded in 1960, Rose Villa offers older adults the support they need to live with purpose, autonomy, and independence. They're on 22 lush acres overlooking the Willamette River. 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

Polonaise No. 1 by Henryk Wieniawski with soloist Dmitry Sitkovetsky, performing with pianist Pavel Gililov. A Summer Night in Madrid, coming up in just a moment. First, a quick reminder, this is our end of fiscal year, little summertime, quick cleanup fundraiser, just making sure the books are balanced and we're able to go on bringing you the music you love. You know, one of the reasons to give is it's just the right thing to do. It makes you feel good. The music is there, helping buoy your spirits on a regular basis. And this is one of the times when you can pitch in and help keep this goodwill going in our community on into the future. The number to call to make a contribution, 1-888-899-5722. You can give at allclassical.org or 1-888-899-5722. Thanks for being there. Thanks for doing what you can. If you'd like to make a larger contribution, we'll wrap the whole thing up all that much sooner. Thanks again. The second Spanish overture by Mikhail Glinka called A Summer Night in Madrid. We'll hear it played now by the Czech Radio Symphony Orchestra with Keith Clark conducting.

A Summer Night in Madrid, the second Spanish overture by Mikhail Glinka, played by the Czech Radio Symphony Orchestra with Keith Clark conducting. Our suppertime piece, some waltzes from Der Rosenkavalier by our birthday guy, Richard Strauss, coming up in just a moment. I'm John Burke. 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Half an hour from now, Symphony No. 5 by Jean Sibelius. Right now, continuing our birthday tribute to composer Richard Strauss, who was born on this date in 1864, a suite of waltzes from his opera Der Rosenkavalier, performed by violinist Gil Shaham and pianist Akira Uguchi.

waltzes from Der Rosenkavalier by Richard Strauss, with violinist Gil Shaham and pianist Akira Uguchi. Richard Strauss, born on this date back in 1864, a little later on this evening, we'll give a listen to his tone poem, Also Sprach Zarathustra. 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Here's the West German Radio Symphony Orchestra of Cologne performing a couple of melodies by Edvard Grieg.

Two melodies by Edvard Grieg, played by the West German Radio Symphony Orchestra of Cologne with Eivind Adland, the conductor. Violinist Monica Haggett has a sweet piece by Arcangelo Corelli for us in just a couple of seconds. 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We get support, too, from Profile Theater, presenting The Roommate by Jen Silverman, author of Witch. It's a dark comedy about what it takes to reroute one's life and what happens when the wheels come off. It continues through the 21st at the Armory in Portland. Tickets and details at profiletheater.org. And now violinist Monica Haggett in the Trio Sonorie with the Violin Sonata No. 3 from the Opus 5 collection by Arcangelo Corelli.

Violin Sonata No. 3 from the Opus 5 set by Arcangelo Corelli with Monica Huggett and the Trio Sonore. I've got the Symphony No. 5 by Jean Sibelius in just a moment. You know, whether it's a charming old piece with early music instrumentalists like Monica Huggett, or whether it's an early 20th century powerhouse like the Fifth Symphony by Jean Sibelius, we try to represent everything we consider to be classical music. The sublime, and sometimes even the ridiculous. Thanks for being there. I hope you appreciate the variety. I hope you help us keep on bringing this music, keeping it alive, and introducing you to new performances and new compositions. The number to call to support the station is All Classic. It is 1-888-899-5722. That's a phone number, 888-899-5722. AllClassical.org, that's a web address, and you can contribute there as well. Thanks for listening. Thanks for doing your bit. Simon Rattle, our conductor now leading the City of Birmingham Symphony Orchestra, Symphony No. 5 by Jean Sibelius.

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Symphony No. 5 by Jean Sibelius, played by the City of Birmingham Symphony Orchestra with Simon Rattle conducting. A march by Johann Strauss Sr. in just a second, coming up in about 25 minutes, also Sprach Zarathustra. I'm John Burke, and this is All Classical Radio. 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

The Gradecki March by Johann Strauss Sr., played by the Vienna Philharmonic with Franz Fessler-Most, the conductor. The second L'Arlésienne Suite by Georges Bizet, just ahead. 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AllClassical.org or 888-899-5722. Thank you. Ming Wen-Chung, the conductor now leading Orchestra of the Bastille, L'Arlésienne Suite No. 2 by Georges Bizet.

Bizet's La Lazienne Suite No. 2, performed by the Orchestra of the Bastille with Myung-hun Chung conducting. The tone poem also Sprach Zarathustra, coming up in just a moment. 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After our tone poem by Richard Strauss, coming up in, about half an hour, the violin concerto by Eric Wolfgang Korngold. Richard Strauss, born on this date back in 1864. Here's a recording of his tone poem, Also Sprach Zarathustra, a grand old recording with the Chicago Symphony Orchestra and conductor Fritz Reiner.

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Also, Sprach Zarathustra by our birthday guy, Richard Strauss, who was born on this date back in 1864. Fritz Reiner, the conductor leading the Chicago Symphony Orchestra. I've got Eric Wolfgang Korngold's Violin Concerto with Niccolo Benedetti for us in just a minute. I'm John Burke. 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Dvorak, and Piano Concerto No. 1 by Chopin. It's going to be a good one. I hope you'll come back. But do stay with me this evening. I've got a good one in just a minute. First, a quick reminder, All Classical loves supporting our local musicians, our local performers, theatrical organizations, dance troupes, and the like. 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Thanks. Kirill Karabits, our conductor, now leading the Bournemouth Symphony Orchestra. Niccolo Benedetti, the violinist, the Violin Concerto by Eric Wolfgang Korngold.

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Nicola Benedetti, the violinist, Kirill Kartabich, the conductor, leading the Bournemouth Symphony Orchestra. Hey, before it gets much later, I know you've been thinking about making a contribution, and maybe you have. Great. Thank you very much. If you've just been thinking about it, though, let's take care of that before we wrap up the evening. What do you say? AllClassical.org, one way to give. The other is on the phone, 888-899-5722. 888-899-5722. Thanks. And finally this evening, I've got the Idyll for Strings by Leos Janacek, played by the London Jupiter Orchestra, Gregory Rose conducting. I'm John Burke. Thanks for hanging out this evening. Join me when I return tomorrow evening at 6. And stay with All Classical Radio now. The wonderful Andrea Murray will be here right after this piece. Sweet dreams.

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An Idyll for Orchestra by Leos Janáček. We heard the London Jupiter Orchestra conducted by Gregory Rose. Some Mozart just ahead. I'm Andrea Murray, sharing the music with you until 2 a.m. at All Classical Radio. 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Well, let's get going. Here's clarinetist Edward Brunner and the Hagen Quartet. We'll hear Mozart's Clarinet Quintet in A.

Clarinetist Edward Brunner and the Hagen Quartet. That was Mozart's Clarinet Quintet in A. Well, whether you're a big Mozart fan, an early music lover, or maybe you love contemporary music, which we'll hear in just a second, all classical radio has something musically speaking for everyone. 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Here's a piece by the contemporary composer Olivia Belli. This is a piece called Sapias, or Knowing in Latin. It was written for the violinist we'll hear now, Mari Samuelsson.

Maurice Samuelson was the violinist in that performance of a piece written for her by the contemporary composer Olivia Belli called Sapias. I'm Andrea Murray. I sometimes play music by Olivia Belli on Club Mod. That's our Saturday night contemporary music hour. Hope you can join me this week for new releases, contemporary classical covers of non-classical pieces, and a lot more. That's from 9 until 10 every Saturday night. We are one of the only stations in the country to have a contemporary music hour. 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Music next by a guy who was once a contemporary composer, Edvard Grieg. Here's Solveig's song from his music for the play Peer Gynt.

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Song of the Minstrel by Alexander Glazunov. We heard cellist Stephen Isserles and the Chamber Orchestra of Europe, John Elliott Gardner, conducting. Right before that, Gabriel Fauré's beautiful Pavane, his Opus 50. And the set began with Solveig's Song from Peer Gynt, music by Edvard Grieg, performed by the Malmö Symphony Orchestra, Bjarte Engeset, conducting. We've got time for one more piece to wrap up the 10 o'clock hour, and that piece is In the Steppes of Central Asia by Alexander Borodin. Leonard Slatkin led this performance by the St. Louis Symphony.

Leonard Slatkin led the St. Louis Symphony Orchestra. That was Borodin's In the Steppes of Central Asia. We'll hear a Chinese song performed by Chanticleer in just a moment on All Classical Radio. 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

Two short pieces from 17th century Scotland, performed by lutenist Ron McFarlane. Before that, an intermezzo by Manuel Ponce, played by the pianist Alvaro Sendoya. And the set began with a traditional Chinese song, performed by Chanticleer. I'm Andrea Murray, glad for your company. I'll be enjoying the music with you until 2 a.m., coming up in just a few minutes, we'll hear a piece that is not a canon in D by Johann Pachelbel. And right now, the Siciliana from the third suite of Respighi's Ancient Airs and Dances. Rico Saccani leads the Irish National Symphony.

Usher Khan by Johann Pachelbel. Louis-Noël Bastien de Camboula led Ensemble Les Surprises. In the middle of that set, George Butterworth's The Banks of Green Willow. And the set began with Siciliano from the third suite of Respighi's Ancient Airs and Dances. That was the Irish National Symphony led by Rico Saccani. Everything we do here at All Classical Radio is made possible by listener donations. That includes the broadcast of this piece by Antonio Vivaldi. It's a concerto for four violins. We'll hear members of the English concert, led by Trevor Pinnock.

Trevor Pinnock led the English concert in a concerto for four violins by Antonio Vivaldi. Coming up, we'll hear The Romance from The Gadfly, music by Shostakovich, after we hear another set of three short pieces in a row. In the middle of this next one, a flute quartet by Mozart. And we start out with an unaccompanied cello arrangement of the traditional English song, Blow the Wind Southerly. Here's Sheku Kanamason.

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Choral Scholars of University College Dublin and the Solstice Ensemble with My Dove, My Beautiful One, a setting of a James Joyce poem by the contemporary composer Sean Doherty. Just before that, the Flute Quartet in G by Mozart. We heard three members of the Tokyo Quartet and the flutist James Galway. And that set began with Jelashiku Kanamason playing a solo cello version, his own, of the traditional English tune Blow the Wind Southerly. Just a few minutes left before midnight here at All Classical Radio. We'll dedicate that time to the romance from the mid-20th century Soviet film The Gadfly. It's music by Dmitri Shostakovich, performed by the Bolshoi Theater Orchestra, Mark Ermler conducting.

The Romance from the movie The Gadfly. We heard the Bolshoi Theater Orchestra led by Mark Ermler with music by Dmitri Shostakovich. It's midnight here in the City of Roses. Welcome to Friday, the 12th of June. I'm Andrea Murray, sharing the music with you until 2 in the morning here at All Classical Portland. KQAC Portland, 89.9. 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Our broadcast is made possible by listener contributions. We're also grateful for the support of the Joyce N. Furman Memorial Trust, celebrating a lifetime of giving to children, education, and the arts. We'll start off the new day with music by Henry Cowell.

It's a village in County Limerick. We heard Shanagold in a 1953 piece by Hubert Clifford. Before that, a waltz by Dvorak, performed by the Prague Symphony, Jerzy Belolavik conducting. And we welcome Friday, June 12th, with an air by Henry Cowell, performed by the Northwest Chamber Orchestra of Seattle, led by Alan Francis. Well, whether you're trying to fall asleep or you're already up and around, I hope the music is helping on this early Friday morning. I'm Andrea Murray with you until 2 at All Classical Radio. Next, a piece called Chinese Garden by a contemporary Welsh composer named Stephen Goss, played by the Chinese-born guitarist Shuefei Yang.

Shohei Fei Yang played a solo guitar piece written for her called The Chinese Garden, music by the contemporary Welsh composer Stephen Goss. Coming up in the 1 o'clock hour, we'll start to fold in some longer pieces, including all of a Beethoven piano concerto. Shorter works for the most part right up until then. Next, 5 variants on a folk song based on a biblical story. It's called Dives and Lazarus. These variations by Rafe Vaughan Williams, performed by the Bournemouth Sinfonietta, led by Richard Stute, on listener-funded all-classical radio.

Five variants on the folk song Dives and Lazarus, music by Ralph Vaughan Williams on All Classical Radio. Richard Stout led the Bournemouth Sinfonietta. I'm Andrea Murray. I hope you can join me Saturday night at 9 o'clock for Club Mod, our contemporary music show. We'll hear a couple of pieces that include violinist Anthea Creston, who was just named All Classical Radio's Artist in Residence. We will, of course, hear our weekly contemporary classical cover of a non-classical piece and more. That's Club Mod, Saturday night at 9. The exquisite voice of mezzo and Sophie von Otter. Next, we'll hear The Exquisite Hour, Lyrik Skis by Rinaldo Hahn.

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Jordi Mazo played a piece called Song and Dance by the 20th century Spanish composer Federico Mompou. And just before that, we heard mezzo-soprano Anne-Sophie von Otter with The Exquisite Hour by Rinaldo Hahn. We also heard the pianist Bain Forsberg. About 15 minutes left in this midnight hour here in the City of Roses. I'm Andrea Murray. We've got time for two more pieces. The first is a melancholy waltz by the 19th century Latvian composer Emils Dārziņš.

Aristiona, one of the two Hebridean sea poems by Granville Bantock. That was the Royal Philharmonic led by Vernon Handley. Right before that, the Melancholy Waltz by Emils Darzinj, performed by the Detroit Symphony led by Nima Yerevi. It's just about 1 o'clock, music by Puccini, just around the corner at All Classical Radio. KQAC, Portland, 89.9. 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

That was the Oslo Camerata led by Stefan Bardue, a lyric piece by Edvard Grieg called At the Cradle. And before that, the prelude to an early one-act opera about basically ghosts by Puccini called Les Villes. We heard the Berlin Radio Symphony led by Ricardo Chailly. Got a couple of pieces by Gabriel Fauré coming up, and then that Beethoven piano concerto. First, though, Mirror in the Mirror, a piece by the contemporary Estonian composer Arvo Pärt that's been arranged for just about every possible instrumental combination. We'll hear a version for cello and piano performed by Tim Posner and Julia Kaiser.

Spiegel im Spiegel, or Mirror in the Mirror by the contemporary Estonian-born composer Arvo Pärt. We heard cellist Tim Posner and pianist Hülya Kayser. I'm Andrea Murray. Before we get to that Beethoven piano concerto, I've got a couple of pieces by Gabriel Fauré. I'm happy to say the first is the Sicilienne from his music for a production of the play Pelias et Melisande. We'll hear flutist Susan Palma and the Orpheus Chamber Orchestra.

Lullaby Berceuse by Gabriel Fauré. That was the Czech Radio Symphony, led by Keith Clark. And before that, Fauré's Sicilienne from his incidental music for the play Pelléas et Mélisande. We heard the Orpheus Chamber Orchestra and flutist Susan Parma. Well, I hope you have a terrific Friday. I'm Andrea Murray. Our last piece together on this Friday morning is Beethoven's Piano Concerto No. 2. He was the soloist for its premiere in 1795, back before he was best known as a composer and was making a living as a touring pianist. This performance is by soloist Jan Liszewski. We'll also hear the Academy of St. Martin in the Fields

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That was Jan Liszewski in the Academy of St. Martin in the Fields with the second piano concerto from Beethoven. 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Good morning and happy Friday. Thanks so much for tuning in to All Classical Radio. My name's Leb Borgerson, here with you until 6 a.m. I've got some really big, beautiful pieces for you coming up over these first 2 hours we're going to spend together. In the second hour, we'll hear the Third Symphony from Tchaikovsky, the Polish Symphony. And coming up this hour, I have the Second Symphony from Brahms. So lots to look forward to. We're going to get started with the string quartet in C major from Haydn. This is the second quartet from his 54th opus set. And performing is the Tesla Quartet.

The Tesla Quartet started off our morning together with the second of the three Tosht Quartets from Joseph Haydn, a string quartet in C major, considered by many to be one of his greatest string quartets. 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Up next is the Second Symphony from Johannes Brahms. We'll spend the rest of the hour with this piece, and Andras Nelsons is conducting the Boston Symphony Orchestra.

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Thanks for being there. My name's Leb. Happy Friday and good morning if you're just tuning in. I'm here with you until 6 a.m. playing some beautiful music, keeping you company, and talking a little bit about the importance of our summer fundraiser, which is going on right now. Coming up in the last bit of this hour, we've got old wine and new bottles from Gordon Jacob. But we're going to start the hour off with the third symphony from Tchaikovsky, his Polish symphony. Here's Igor Markovich leading the London Symphony Orchestra.

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Thanks very much.

Old Wine in New Bottles from Gordon Jacob. We heard Stephen L. Gage leading the Dana Chamber Winds. This is All Classical Radio. We're serving listeners in over 100 countries, but we're broadcasting from right here in the Pacific Northwest at KQAC Portland 89.9, KQOC Glen Eden Beach 88.1, KQMI Manzanita 88.9, KQHR The Dalles and Hood River 88.1 and 96.3, KSLC McMinnville 90.3, K239 BB Corvallis 95.7. 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Thanks for joining me on an early Friday morning. My name's Leb, here with you until 6 a.m. I've got music from Arcangelo Corelli for you coming up this hour. Also, a performance from Chatham Baroque, a cello concerto from Darius Milhaud, and to start off, a live recording of the piano concerto in G major from Ravel. Here's the BBC National Orchestra of Wales, led by François Xavier Roth, and our soloist is pianist Jean-Philippe Collard.

A live recording of pianist Jean-Philippe Collard and the BBC National Orchestra of Wales, with the only piano concerto that Ravel composed for two hands, his piano concerto in G major. He had a second one that was composed for just the left hand. Up next, I've got the first cello concerto from Darius Milhaud. Our cellist is Hee-Yong Lim, with the London Symphony Orchestra led by Scott Yu on All Classical Radio.

Scott Yu leading the London Symphony Orchestra and cellist Hyung Lim with the first cello concerto from Darius Milhaud. This is the fourth day of our summer fundraiser here at All Classical Radio. 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

That was the Neve Trio with Lily Boulanger's Of a Spring Morning. Coming up in the next hour, we'll hear the 19th Symphony from Mozart. But first, we're going to finish up this hour with the La Follia d'Espagna from Arcangelo Corelli, his 12th violin sonata. And we're going to hear Hesperian 21 along with Jordi Savall on Viola da Gamba. 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

Violin Sonata number 12 in D minor from Arcangelo Corelli, La Folia de España. 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Thanks for being there. I appreciate you joining me on an early Friday. I'm here with you for one more hour until Warren Black takes over. My name's Leb. I've got music from Strauss Jr., Schubert, and Bach to look forward to. We're going to start off with the 19th Symphony from Mozart. Here's Neville Mariner leading the Academy of St. Martin in the Fields.

Neville Marriner leading the Academy of St. Martin in the Fields in the 19th Symphony from Mozart on All Classical Radio. From Mozart, we go now to Johann Sebastian Bach. This is Brandenburg Concerto No. 4 with recorderists Rachel Beckett and Marion Scott, violinist and former Portlander Monica Huggett, and the Orchestra of the Age of Enlightenment.

Brandenburg Concerto No. 4 from Johann Sebastian Bach with the Orchestra of the Age of Enlightenment, violinist Monica Huggett, and recorderists Marion Scott and Rachel Beckett. 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Music for you now from Schubert. This is the Sonata in D Major. We're going to hear a violin and guitar arrangement with violinist Gil Shaham and guitarist Yaron Solcher.

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Really beautiful performance from violinist Gil Shaham and guitarist Jeroen Solscher. That was the Sonata in D Major from Schubert. That's it for me. Thanks so much for listening. My name's Leb. I'll be back on the air tomorrow morning at 2 a.m. Warren Black's coming up next with music from Beethoven and much more, so stay tuned. I'll leave you with the Linos Ensemble performing the Lagoon Waltz, composed by Johann Strauss Jr., and we're going to hear an arrangement from Schoenberg. Be nice to yourself, be nice to the people around you, and I hope you have a beautiful Friday. Take care.

Linos Ensemble performing Arnold Schoenberg's arrangement of the Lagoon Waltz by Johann Strauss Jr. Thanks, Leb. I'm Warren Black. Good to have your company here on Friday morning, the one and only Friday of our summer on-air fundraiser. 1-888-899-5722 or allclassical.org, the place to make your contribution to make sure that this service stays strong and secure and marches forward on into the future. 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

The Queensland Symphony Orchestra, led by Richard Mills, performing a Scena, or Scene, for English horn and strings by Australian composer Colin Brumby, the English horn soloist Barry Davis. 1-888-899-5722 or allclassical.org. 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Another showcase for a soloist now, music by Beethoven, the second of his two romances for violin and orchestra, this one in F major. The violin soloist, Itzhak Perlman, Daniel Barenboim, leading the Berlin Philharmonic.

violinist Itzhak Perlman and the Berlin Philharmonic performing Beethoven's Romance for Violin and Orchestra No. 2 in F major. 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June 25th through July 19th, there's more information at cmnw.org. Here is the ensemble Convivium with a trio sonata in B-flat major by George Frederick Handel for oboe, violin, cello, and harpsichord.

Trio Sonata in B flat for oboe, violin, cello, and harpsichord by George Frideric Handel, performed by the ensemble Convivium. 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Here is pianist Howard Shelley and the London Mozart Players with a piano concertino in G major by Johann Nepomuk Hummel. 1-888-899-5722 or allclassical.org, the place to support All Classical Radio. 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

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It's there not just for you, but for everybody else anywhere in the world who wants to have access to this. And when you make that contribution, please leave a message that John and Leb can share with everybody else who's listening with us this morning. Here is a Symphony in G Major by Carl Philipp Emanuel Bach, performed by the Academy for Alta Musik Berlin.

0: And there we have a symphony by one of the sons of Johann Sebastian Bach, his boy Carl Philipp Emanuel. It was played for us by the Berlin Academy for Ancient Music. Good morning, I'm John Burke here with Leb Borgerson, filling in for Warren for a little while during our summer fundraiser, the short June end of fiscal year fundraiser. And you know what that means. Give us a call and contribute, please. 888-899-5722, allclassical.org. Morning, Leb.
1: Morning, John. How are you doing today?
0: Better than I look. I'm doing better than I look.
1: Well, ooh, you look great, let me tell you.
0: Oh, thanks.
1: I'm still blowing the cobwebs out of my brain a little bit this morning. Hey, so it's day four of our fundraiser. We are off to a rip-roaring start. It's been a great fundraiser so far. We came out of the gate really hard, you know, but we don't want to fall into like a tortoise and hare type situation, you know what I mean? Where, you know, we get a little cocky, decide we're going to take a little nap on the side of the road. Next thing you know, there's that tortoise going across the finish. I don't know how this analogy works anymore. I've lost control of my metaphor.
0: The point is, let's race to the end and keep it short.
1: Thank you. Keep
0: it successful. Get back to big, beautiful music and less of the chit-chat. It is, however, our responsibility to make sure that the music goes on into the future. And we do that with the help of thousands of people who pitch in, individuals who love the music, doing what they can. A $10, a $50, a $100, $5,000, whatever is the right amount for you, that's the right amount for you to make as a contribution by calling 888-899-5722 or going to allclassical.org.
1: That number again is 888-899-5722. 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You just set it and forget it. You don't have to think about it again. 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But you can also give through stock transfers, distributions from different types of financial funds that I don't understand.
0: Fancy.
1: Yeah, all sorts of different stuff. If you got an industrial printer, we can turn that printer into a Puccini, you know? We got all sorts of options. So it all starts at allclassical.org, or you can call 888-899-5722. We want to hear from you.
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1: Appreciate you.

0: an arrangement of the Andante Cantabile movement from Joseph Haydn's Serenade String Quartet, number 5 from his Opus 3 set of quartets. We heard it played by Orpheus Chamber Orchestra. A little something by good old Percy Grainger for us in just a moment. Thanks for being there. Hope you're enjoying the music this morning. I'm John, here with Leb, and we're asking everyone who loves the music who hasn't already contributed to get in touch now, make that contribution, speed us to the end of the fundraiser and on into a new fiscal year with success, assuring the future of the music we love.
1: That's right. This is the time of the year where we are raising a lot of the funds that we're going to need to keep the station doing what you've come to rely on. Every day we're here for you with some of the most beautiful music ever written, engaging, hopefully, you know, witty and fun hosts to hang out with, if we do say so ourselves, but also really important coverage of the local art scene here in Portland and around the Pacific Northwest. And I grew up in a fairly small town in Eastern Washington. And, you know, we had a small but, you know, a mighty music scene that, you know, we tried to nurture, and that was something that was really important to me. So I love the work that we get to do here on All Classical Radio, talking about all of the wonderful artists that live in our region and contribute so much. And you make it all possible, that coverage possible, when you call 888-899-5722 or go to allclassical.org.
0: You know, I'm originally from a kind of small town also, and one of the delights about being in a place like Portland, Oregon is it's a small city, it's not an enormous city.
1: Yeah.
0: But boy, we've got opera companies, we have symphony orchestras, we have Baroque orchestras, we have theater companies, we have ballet troupes, everything happening, one after another. It's almost a challenge to just keep up and know what's going on. One of the things we do here at All Classical is try to keep you informed of the richness in our environment, the wonderful things that are available to you. We do it with the support of listeners.
1: What a rich environment it is to, like, think about the caliber of musicians that we've drawn to this city. Some of the finest contemporary composers that, you know, are working today have decided to move to Portland or live in Portland. We've got Kenji Bunch, who's fantastic, Caroline Shaw, Gabriel Kahane, Damian Jeter used to teach here in Portland. And, you know, these are all these really incredible, absolutely amazing contemporary composers making some really incredible music and keeping this art form alive and refreshing it. It's beautiful. And it's all because Portland's such a great environment for them to operate in part because of the wonderful community that supports the arts and this station by going to allclassical.org.
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0: Percy Grainger's extremely creative take on the old tune, The Lost Lady Found, was played by the North Texas Wind Symphony, Eugene Corporan, conducting on All Classical Radio. A little something by Edward Elgar, just down the pike, one of the Slavonic dances by Antonin Dvorak. 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
1: Well, one of the things I love about All Classical Radio is just the variety and the expansive historical timeline of music that you get to hear on this station. Mm-hmm. So John and I were just talking during that last piece. My wife and I just recently started watching The Crown. Mm-hmm. And I'd never seen it. I think she's seen it maybe twice, the whole thing. And I'm not necessarily a big, by inclination, a big like royal fan, but the history in this show is just really interesting. And that's mm-hmm. why I'm really curious to check it out. And it's been great so far. I'm one episode in. I love it. But the history, you know, history's become really interesting. Maybe it's because I never thought it was interesting when I was young. Yeah. But now that I've gotten a little bit older, I'm like, you know what? History's pretty fascinating because this is how we got here. You know?
0: And you reach a point where you remember some of it. So
1: there we go. Not history for John necessarily. Some of the stuff that's going to be there. So you get to hear this music that, you know, has influenced all of the music that came after it. Like, I think is this Vivaldi we got on the background here? You've got all of this history of music that's influenced the music that's come later. And you know what I've really found interesting is you hear some like Baroque or even like some Renaissance music, and it sounds so exotic now. You know, you're like, this is like weird. What is this weird music? Mm-hmm. I'm a big fan of weird music. So all of it's come around again. I'm like, well, this is so exotic and fascinating. That long-winded explanation is all to say it's all made possible. This depth, this dive into history is all made possible thanks to your support at allclassical.org.
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0: Confession of Love by Agustin Barrios, played by guitarist Thibaut Garcia. Lively Spanish Dance by Edward Elgar, just ahead. The number for you to call to support All Classical Radio remains 888-899-5722. 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Founded in 1960, Rose Villa offers older folks the support they need to live with purpose, autonomy, and independence. They're on 22 lush acres overlooking the Willamette River. 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
1: 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Thanks so much.

0: Sevillana, The Dance of Seville, a piece by Edward Elgar, played by the Northern Sinfonia Orchestra with good old Neville Mariner conducting. A little something by Rossini, and then one of the Slavonic dances by Antonin Dvorak just ahead. Good morning, I'm John, here with Leb. We're filling in for Warren for a little while because we're changing things up, doing our part to make the money to keep the station going. It is the end of fiscal year short June fundraiser, and we're asking everyone who hasn't contributed recently to pitch in now with a contribution, large or small. 888-899-5722, or you can give at allclassical.org.
1: I want to thank an anonymous contributor from Valdez, Alaska, from a little earlier this morning. Said they love my show. Thank you so much. I really appreciate it. And really, they enjoy the choice of music. It makes their morning. Thank you so much, Valdez, Alaska. I love that. And thank you, Kathy in Milwaukee. I love Milwaukee. What a great town. Really appreciate you, Kathy. And now we've got, listen, I love comments about dogs. And you know I'm going to love a comment from an actual dog.
0: Wow.
1: Constance in Portland. Well, Constance's dog says, I'm a dog. My mom is already a sustainer. She's ever so fond of her fellow early birds, Leb and Warren, and Thursdays at 3 and Friday happy hour. But I asked her to give extra to honor Kate Remington, our newest host. You see, I was very sick and could not settle that infernal cone of you-know-what. Gotta have that cone on. It looks so annoying. My first good sleep was during Sunday brunch with Kate Remington. Good medicine for me and my mom. Thank you, Kate. Thank you, All Classical. Love, Wyatt, who's almost better. Wyatt, I'm very happy that you're doing better. Thank you so much for, you know, dipping into your mom's wallet and urging her to contribute a little extra to All Classical Radio. We really appreciate it.
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1: 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And we definitely want to hear from some more pets or pet owners, too. 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Thank you so much.
0: Thanks.

0: Rossini's, the overture to Rossini's Il Signor Broschino, played by the National Philharmonic Orchestra, Riccardo Chailly conducting. This is the summer fundraiser, the June fundraiser, the end of fiscal year fundraiser. It's short, hopefully sweet, and hopefully even shorter. We'll get there with your support. We need to make the money necessary to sustain the music. We're not doing this for fun, we're doing this out of need. And your contribution is what keeps the station alive. We've been doing so well for so many years, just counting on people who love the music, getting in touch and contributing what they can. Truly a delightful business plan, an unrealistic business plan that works perfectly for the classical music lovers.
1: That's right. We put the fun in fundraising, though. This is we have a good time. I always enjoy getting to hang out with my other hosts, talk to the people. And I really love hearing the comments that we get from our community. I just think it's fantastic. You know, you don't get that kind of feedback typically when you're on the radio, because we don't have the we don't have a comment line open. But now we do, and we want to hear from you. And listen, John, you said something earlier today that I thought was a really important point. The weekend's coming up.
0: Mm-hmm.
1: It's going to be a hot weekend. It's going to be a great weekend. I'm sure everybody's got fantastic, fun, awesome plans. You don't want to have that weight on your shoulders of like, oh, what's that thing I was supposed to do that's been keeping me up at night? I wake up at 3 a.m. if I'm not already up listening to me. And I'm up listening to me, or I'm up being me. Where did I go? What? But you don't want to wake up in the morning and be like, what's that thing I'm supposed to do? Oh, yeah, contribute to all classical radio. Get that off your shoulders before you go into the weekend so you can go in feeling light and ready to have a good time. You could take care of that right now. Free yourself up for the weekend at allclassical.org or by calling 888-899-5722. 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
0: 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Let's do it.
1: Let's do it. Thank you.

0: Antonín Dvořák's very first Slavonic dance was played by the Cleveland Orchestra, Krzysztof von Dohnányi, the conductor. The Slavonic dances proved so popular, he ended up doing two collections of them over the course of his career and inspired some other composers to do some similar things. The Brahms Hungarian dances, for example, Direct Descent. He said he heard the Dvorak and thought, I might try to do something like that myself. And Brahms did okay, too. Hey, the number for you to call to make a contribution to keep the music alive here in our world, that number is 1-888-899-5722. 888-899-5722. 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I'm John here with Leb. Warren will be back before long, I suspect. Hope you're enjoying the music. And I hope you'll contribute, please.
1: 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It's the third album from our Recording Inclusivity Initiative. It's called Awaken. 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Awaken casts women composers in the spotlight. It's going to be fantastic. The music's really great. And that's just one of the really awesome things that we get to do because of the support that you give to All Classical Radio when you call 888-899-5722 or go to allclassical.org.
0: Day in and day out, there for you, playing the music, whether it's the middle of the night, whether it's Saturday morning, whether it's weeknight evenings with me. We're always there for you, bringing you the best performances we can find. Some of the old ones that we've resurrected, some very new pieces, some very new young musicians. We dig it all out and put it together in a package that each of us finds pleasant to ourselves, and therefore I think it's more real. 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

0: Sinfonia by Franz Ignaz Beck, played by the New Zealand Chamber Orchestra with Donald Armstrong conducting on All Classical Radio. Warren's going to be here to ask you to support the music that he shares with you on a regular basis. I'm John, here with Leb, giving Warren a little break, and looking forward to hearing from you when you make a contribution during our short June fundraiser, balancing the books before our new fiscal year arrives on the first of the month. The number to call to make that contribution to keep us on track, to keep the music out there just the way you like it, that's 1-888-899-5722. 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
1: I'd like to thank an anonymous contributor in Salem who just made a very generous contribution. Mm. Thank you so much. They said they're a long-time listener. I love that. We really appreciate it. Now, this John just mentioned that this is a short fundraiser. You know, we run a few of different sizes. We've got our one-day birthday fundraiser coming up, you know, in August. And sometimes we've got some longer fundraisers that run about 2 weeks. This one's only 1 week. Mm-hmm. So you really want to get in ahead of time. You know, there's not a lot of time to make a contribution. You want to do it now because this is the only time you got. What if not now, when? 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
0: Thank you.

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1: Sometimes we get people getting in touch to donate some, you know, really interesting things. We've had an industrial printer. People have donated cars before. Well, I want to say a big thank you to Linda in Seattle for getting in touch just now about donating, get this, a sailboat. Now, that's crazy. Cool. I love that. Now, this sailboat, we're not going to just dock it down in the Willamette and ride it around ourselves on our lunch. No, we'll turn that sailboat, that boat, into Beethoven. 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I'm gonna talk to the powers that be, though, and see if maybe we can just keep that sailboat, though, because I'd love to just kind of, you know, on our lunch break, just sail down the Willamette a little bit. Can you sail? I don't know how to. I don't know how to drive a boat.
0: I don't like being on the water.
1: Okay, that's understandable.
0: I had some bad experiences. I don't want to talk. Leave me alone.
1: Leave me alone. Call 888-899-5722. 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We can't do this without you, so thank you so much.
0: Thanks.

0: Chopak by Modest Mussorgsky from his Sorochinska Fair piece. The Detroit Symphony Orchestra playing under the direction of Naimi Yerfi. Warren Black going to be here in just a moment. Leb and I turning things back over to the master. So looking forward to that. Looking forward to hearing from you. If you haven't contributed, please do that now. 888-899-5722. Or you can give at allclassical.org.
1: It is day four of our summer fundraiser, and we're off to a rip-roaring start. But we need to meet this important financial goal that we've set for this fundraiser. 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So whatever amount works for you, whether it's maybe you want to set up a contributing, a sustaining contributing account, contribution of like $5, $10, $15, $20, whatever works for you a month. 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You make it possible. Just like this wonderful contributor, an anonymous contributor in Waldport, Oregon. Thank you so much for your contribution. 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We can't do this without you. 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

0: Concerto Cologne, led by Anton Steck, performing the overture to Mozart's The Impresario. 1-888-899-5722 or allclassical.org. I'm Warren Black. Good to be with you here on Friday morning, and good to welcome in, because it's the Summer On Air Fundraiser, Brandy Parisi.
1: And indeed, it is the one and only Friday of this summer fundraiser. And, you know, we are, well, excited about a lot of things. The fact that this is a short fundraiser, which is great. Summer is definitely coming. Like this weekend, it is upon us. It's going to be nice and warm, you know, for those who like that kind of thing. I know here in the Pacific Northwest, you know, we're a little ambivalent, but I love the changing seasons, and all classical radio, no matter what, is the perfect soundtrack for whatever it is you have going on. Now, if you're looking ahead to the weekend, maybe thinking about, you know, getting outdoors, maybe running some errands through the day tomorrow, and looking forward to having programs like Saturday 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
0: There are many ways to give. 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Consider, you know, a vehicle donation, or if there's a stock transfer, lots of ways that you can do that. We've heard from people giving through their donor-advised funds. Many options are available to you. Your employer might match your contribution, but the important thing is that you take part in this service, in this community, that you're active and participating. That's the important part.
1: And by the way, if you are contributing, if you are supporting the service through something like a stock transfer or a donor advised fund, first, thank you. Second, would you call and let us know? We'll count that toward our overall goal. And, you know, that just helps us get a little bit closer to ending this fundraiser and to getting back to music. So just call, let us know. We really appreciate it. That also reminds me, if you've received maybe a letter from us in the mail, you can always pop a check in the mail. We'll get it within a day, especially if you're here in Portland. 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But Warren, as you say, the important part is participation.
0: Yeah.
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0: Thanks so much.

0: Eric Philip Telemann's Concerto for Two Violins, String, and Basso Continuo, performed by the Berlin Baroque Soloists here on All Classical Radio. 1-888-899-5722 or allclassical.org. It is Friday morning, and as Brandy has said, the one and only Friday of this summer on-air fundraiser.
1: What a great way to wrap up your work week. If you do work and if you're, you know, planning what you're going to do this weekend, it's going to be a hot weekend. Lots of things going on in our community. Lots of opportunity to get out and have some fun. Maybe take in some music, take in a show or a movie. Lots of movies being released this weekend. 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
0: You know, we're proud that there is no ticket to entry required for All Classical Radio. 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
1: Sure.
0: Those kind of, you know, titanium, whatever you like. You decide, and it's been the community deciding to support this service for more than 40 years that makes it such an amazing and unique thing. I mean, around the United States, there are stations that play some classical part of the day. It's 24 hours a day, 48 hours a day, if you include ICANN.
1: Yeah, absolutely. So, yeah. And, you know, even just the 24-hour-a-day classical music service that we have, that is very, very rare. Mm-hmm. Having two services, 48 hours of programming devoted to the arts and culture and humanity? That's what we are here, and that's what you're supporting. 888-899-5722, allclassical.org. Thank you.

0: the intermezzo from Cavalleria Rusticana by Pietro Mascagni.
1: That piece, of course, you know, used in that opera, but well known to a lot of folks also because it was used in the movie Raging Bull. Mm-hmm. And, you know, I know that for a lot of folks, being exposed to classical pieces, whether in movies or on television, is kind of an entry point. And maybe that's what inspired you to start listening to all classical, or maybe listening to our program, The Score, our movie mm-hmm. music program with Edmund Stone. But it's a program that is produced with other resources, quite a bit of resources here at All Classical Radio, including production support by Warren Black, who works on this every week along with Edmund, making sure that the program is top-notch and is distributed to stations all around the country.
0: That's right.
1: These programs do take support, not just mm-hmm. internally, but externally from our patrons, from listeners who love programs like The Score. 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
0: That's the way to do it. And today's the day. We've said it before. You know, your participation, you being part of the community that makes this happen is the important thing. It's really, yeah, so we're not, you know, part of a university. We're not part of any other local public radio broadcasting organization. 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We have thousands of people just like you who make a contribution. 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That's how we've made it this far.
1: 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We do have donors who that is what they give once a year. And it really, truly is every one of us doing what works for us, valuing right. the music, valuing this cultural institution, and saying, yeah, I can do $10 a month, or yes, I can give more. 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
0: Yeah, join, as we say, dive in, chip in, and stay a while.
1: Love it.
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0: Camille Saint-Saëns' Coronation March, performed by the Royal Scottish National Orchestra, led by Nema Yerfi. 1-888-899-5722 or allclassical.org. I'm Warren Black here on Friday morning. Nothing unusual about that, but Brandi Parisi joins me because this is the one and only Friday of our summer on-air fundraiser.
1: Indeed. You know, maybe you've been out of town and you haven't been listening to All Classical for the last few days. And maybe this is the first time you've tuned in the last couple of days and realizing, oh, something different's going on. Mm-hmm. Indeed, this is our fiscal year-end summer fundraiser. It's just a handful of days. This is the only Friday. And if you haven't given, if you haven't supported, we're asking you to do so now, to become part of this cultural community with a gift to 1-888-899-5722. Warren was saying earlier that there's no barrier to entry. One of the best things about All Classical is that wherever you are, no matter your means, we are the most accessible cultural resource that exists. Kids are getting out of school now. They are, graduating in some cases. But, you know, young kids also are now in summer term. 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
1: Oh, love it.
0: We've talked to the goats and sheep, llamas, dogs, and cats, and we all agreed that our favorite time is when Warren plays Irish and Scottish fiddle tunes. There you go.
1: Very
0: you never
1: nice.
0: Know who you're yeah. connecting to there at all. They say Farmer Laura plays all classical all day long to the farm to keep us animals and the campers happy. Bah Ram you to all of you at All Classical. Thanks so much.
1: Thank you.
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0: Jean-Yves Thibaudet performing Le TikTok Shock by Francois Couperin. 1-888-899-5722 or allclassical.org. About 25 minutes now left before we go to Composer's Datebook. One of the very few things, especially this time of year, that you'll hear on All Classical Radio. It's 2 minutes long, but the rest of the day is created right here in downtown Portland.
1: 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I'd like to thank a listener from Lake Oswego who says, I can't imagine not having All Classical Radio. I love the music and I enjoy listening to the hosts. Thank you. Thanks also to Abby in West Lynn, who's been listening to All Classical since moving out here 10 years ago. And Abby says, recently you played the overture to Candide, which my older brother and I played in a youth orchestra 50 plus years ago. Here's an East Coast. He's an East Coast listener too. Thank you, Abby. I got to tell you, that's a piece I also played in a youth orchestra when I was a kid. Just a really, really fun, energetic, terrific place, piece to play as a teenager.
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1: You hear us thank foundations and civic-minded businesses from time to time. 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Folks who are listening online and realize that that service does cost us a little bit of money, and so they're doing their part, chipping in with a few dollars. 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
0: Yeah. Yesterday, one of my favorite place names came through again.
1: What's that?
0: Tatamagooch, Nova Scotia.
1: Oh, I love that.
0: Yeah.
1: Tatamagooch.
0: Tatamagooch.
1: Fantastic. Being from Louisiana, we have all those goofy
0: right,
1: names.
0: The Acadian stuff going on.
1: Well, and I, Acadian and Native American, I grew up next to the Chifuncta River. Chifuncta, the sound of a pebble dropping in water.
0: Oh, beautiful. 1-888-899-5722 or allclassical.org.

0: The Latvian Radio Choir performing the cherubic song from the liturgical chants by the Ukrainian composer Valentin Silvestrov. 1-888-899-5722 or allclassical.org. That's a great example of the variety of things that we hear on All Classical Radio. You'll hear, plenty of up-tempo pep in your step kind of things.
1: Yes.
0: And then you'll also have an opportunity to just kind of like pause, take a breath, and then go on.
1: Music has that, that ability to, not just lift us up when we're feeling down or to calm us, but also, in pieces like that, to almost, have this moment of sublimity that, whether you're, spiritual or not, that it just feels like you're offered a moment to almost touch something beyond the everyday, the mundane, right? 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
0: Heard from an anonymous contributor in Lake Oswego who says, we had to pause our giving to All Classical Radio after a number of years, after an illness. My husband became ill, and we are now coming back to it.
1: Oh, thank you.
0: And he says he listens to it all the time, and it helps to keep him going.
1: Thank you, and we're so glad that you're also, it sounds like, on the mend.
0: Yeah.
1: So thank you so much for helping to support. Warren, we received a gift a couple of days ago from a listener who has recently found work after being unemployed for a couple of years.
0: Wow.
1: And said that, they paused helping to support, but did not pause listening because this person said, this is what got me through some pretty dark days when I was job searching. Thank you for that. And they said, I just got a job this week. And so I am back and I want to help. And I want to thank you for helping to support me during this time. That's perfect. Thank you.
0: Yeah, we're all here for each other. And that's why All Classical Radio has been here for more than 40 years. Is people stepping up and making a contribution so that other people can enjoy the music.
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0: Franz Schubert's Polonaise for violin and orchestra, violinist Andreas Janka performing with the Zurich Tonhalle Orchestra. 1-888-899-5722 or allclassical.org. I'm Warren Black here with Brandy Parisi on Friday morning with about 10 minutes to go before Composer's Datebook and maybe something fun in between there as well.
1: Well, it is Friday after all.
0: And yeah, we want to let you know that it is Friday.
1: Exactly. So how am I going to know that it's
0: how
1: Friday?
0: How will you know? Well, hang around.
1: I'd like to thank a listener from Beaverton who called with a very generous gift and said, we keep All Classical on because we're seniors. We don't get out much. But it's not just music, it's pastime in good company. Our friends may not be around, but the music keeps us in the now. Neither wounded by the past nor threatened by the future, we'll be okay.
0: Nice.
1: I love that. Thank you. Thanks also to Nancy from Bend, Oregon, who says, I really enjoy Warren and Brandy on weekday mornings. Thanks, Warren, for Fridays with, oh, you know, what's coming in a couple of minutes, followed by Composer's Datebook. That's how you know it's Friday. You know what's coming.
0: 1-888-899-5722 or allclassical.org. But, yeah, 8 minutes left to go before Composer's Datebook. We would love to hear from you. Pass on your connection to the music, who it connects you to, what memories it connects you to. All of that is important. And that's one of the best parts about being able to do this work.
1: If you've been listening for a while, maybe you've been giving on a yearly basis, one-time gifts, would you consider maybe changing that contribution to an ongoing sustaining contribution? As you know, about a year ago, we did lose federal funding that has changed the model here. But one of our wonderful folks here, Riley at All Classical, figured out that if every sustainer contributed, I think it was $6 a month more, we would make that up. 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This is ongoing. 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
1: Thank you.

0: That's one way you know it's Friday. Joey Saishi and friends performing Ponyo on the Cliff by the Sea. Not just any Friday either.
1: Nope.
0: The final Friday of our final and only.
1: And only. First.
0: Final.
1: First, final, and only Friday.
0: Yes, of the fall, of the summer on-air fundraiser.
1: Short summer fundraiser, only a handful of days, short but vitally important. This is our fiscal year-end fundraiser as we head into the new year, the new fiscal year beginning July 1st. We are, you know, taking care of business. And again, the good news is that it is not a long fundraiser, but it is so important. We're asking you to call and help support right now, 888-899-5722. We're celebrating summer. It's a bit of a party. It's also, you know, with some serious business. AllClassical.org, 888-899-5722. Dive in, chip in, stay a while.
0: Yes, indeed. Also, looking to hear from as many members of Team Ponyo as we can.
1: Yes.
0: That will also make sure that things move on strong and steady into the future. That's what the fundraiser is all about, is making sure that this is there for everybody who needs it. Whether they can make a contribution or not, your contribution really does pay it forward for everybody who needs this music.
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1: Great.
0: Again, one of the few things you'll hear on All Classical Radio that we don't do ourselves. 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

This is the Composer's Datebook for June 12th. I'm John Burge. In Cockney rhyming slang, being Brahms and Liszt means being tipsy. But in the latter 19th century, Brahms and Liszt signified opposite schools of contemporary music. Oddly enough, it was the younger Brahms who represented the more conservative, traditionally structured side of the spectrum, while the older Franz Liszt represented a freer, less structured style dubbed the music of the future. Brahms and Liszt first met on today's date in 1853 when Brahms was 20 and Liszt 41. The American composer William Mason was present at the meeting, which took place at Liszt's home in Weimar, and he recalled the encounter in his memoirs. Liszt read at sight one of Brahms' early piano pieces and praised the young composer's work. When pressed for some of his own music, Liszt began playing his recently completed sonata in B minor. Midway through the piece, it became embarrassingly apparent that Brahms had fallen asleep in his chair.

Maybe it was the summer heat, perhaps sleep deprivation. Or maybe, as some must have thought at the time, Brahms was just bored. In any case, Liszt was understandably miffed. And after finishing his sonata, he rose from the piano and left the room without a word. Composer's Datebook was produced by APM, American Public Media, in conjunction with the American Composers Forum, reminding you that all music was once new.

0: We are good.
1: Oh, there is nothing like a little Vivaldi to get the blood flowing in the morning, right?
0: That is
1: Leb
0: right.
1: And I were a little percussion section in the back clapping along.
0: And we nailed it.
1: We didn't
0: even have a rehearsal or anything.
1: I don't know. What is it about? I'm Krista Wessel. That's Leb Borgerson. We just call him Leb.
0: That's right.
1: What is it about Vivaldi that makes us tap our toes and feel the sun on our faces, even maybe when it's not sunny outside, right?
0: Even Johann Sebastian Bach was a fan of Vivaldi. It's like, come on, that's great music.
1: 888-899-5722. We started this end of fiscal year fundraiser, our summer fundraiser, on Tuesday. We're a little more than 60% of the way to our goal. Sure would love to wrap it up today, tomorrow, over the weekend. It's totally up to you. The sooner you make your contribution, and by the way, thank you for your generosity. The sooner you make your contribution, the sooner we get to the goal, the sooner we wrap it up.
0: I want to say thank you to Kathleen in Portland, who said, okay, so Warren and Brandy suggested increasing a monthly sustaining donation, which Kathleen did. Thank you so much, Kathleen. That's fantastic. Kathleen says, thank you for all you do to inspire me. And of course, my fur babies, Reggie and Cloudy, at home while I'm at work.
1: Oh,
0: I love that.
1: Oh, Reggie and
0: Cloudy.
1: Good fur babies. Give a little scritch under the chin for us. I think everyone here, to a person, is a big fur baby fan.
0: I think so, yeah. And we love hearing about your fur babies.
1: Yes,
0: so
1: we do.
0: Go to allclassical.org, make a contribution. 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
1: 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You feel like a community of like-minded people supporting something that beautifies our community.
0: Mm.
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0: Only you know what the right amount for you is to give. 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
1: Thank you.

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1: I love when you kind of hear a melody that you know, right? Yeah. A melody that has been in your brain forever, and you hear it on All Classical Radio and you're like, oh, that's what that is. Because I get things that just get stuck in my head and it'll be going throughout in the background all day. And then I had this really interesting experience once when I was hosting the 2 to 6 hours. And I heard Schubert's Lieder, the Trout.
0: Yep.
1: And I realized that is the song that our dishwasher plays when it finishes the cycle. So I was like, why does this sound so familiar? And why am I thinking about loading the dishwasher now? It's like, what is it? It's amazing. The things you learn on All Classical Radio,
0: right.
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0: Do you have a particular way of loading the dishwasher?
1: Doesn't everybody? And doesn't everybody argue with whomever they live with, yes, about what the correct way to do it is? That is a human constant.
0: How is it that everybody has a different idea of what's right?
1: Everybody in a household has a different idea.
0: Yeah.
1: And I know in our household, I have an idea that is correct, and my wife has an idea that is incorrect. See, and she would say the same thing about me, so I'm not talking out of school here.
0: I'm gonna reach for a fundraising analogy here. This is a reach.
1: I like it.
0: Whatever amount you choose, whatever way you choose to load the dishwasher is correct. No matter how much you choose to give to All Classical Radio, that's the correct amount. We're just looking for your participation. Boy, we want everyone to help load the dishwasher no matter how you do it, right?
1: Yes, right?
0: If it's $5 a month, if it's $500, thank you so much for participating and helping us load the dishwasher.
1: Maybe you just put a little juice glass in there, you know? And maybe you put in a couple of plates.
0: Mm-hmm.
1: It all leads to clean dishes. This is a great metaphor. I like this. This is a reach. Now listen, we have a mini goal for this hour. We want 10 clicks or calls before 10 p.m. We've already got two down.
0: All right.
1: And we're going to get to those wonderful people in just a second. So we need 8 or more this hour. So we want to hear from all you Ponyo fans. You know, Warren and Brandy were just on. Of course, it's Friday. You got to play Ponyo.
0: Yep.
1: So if you're a Ponyo fan or a Ponyo maniac or a Ponyo head, we want to hear from you. Now is the time to get in touch. I want to say thank you to Sarah from Arley, Alabama, who loves to listen. Thank you so much.
0: Alabama.
1: Really appreciate it. And we've got, this is great, an anonymous contributor in Vancouver made a very nice contribution and said, I realized that I listen to All Classical whenever I'm in the car and I needed to give back for the enjoyment I get from this station. Thank you so much.
0: Oh my gosh.
1: That's how it works.
0: 888-899-5722.

0: 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Faster. Go faster.
1: Oh my gosh, I love that. 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So much fun here at All Classical Radio. Thanks for tuning in. And you know what? 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
1: Aw, I'm looking at this thank you from, looks like KJ?
0: Yeah.
1: Inspired by a contribution from Kathleen a little while ago. Kathleen, a few minutes ago, gave because of her fur babies, Reggie and Cloudy. And we just heard from KJ in Vancouver who says, Sailor, Bob, and Ralphie are the furry ones at my home, where we listen to All Classical. They love you almost as much as they love treats.
0: They just heard the word treat and they're like, what? Oh, sorry. We heard our names and then the word treat.
1: Treats.
0: It's kind of like Siri. Dogs are kind of like Siri. You know, you say Siri sometimes and your phone goes, yes. Dogs are kind of pets like that. You know, treat, yes, you said. Dog ears are going up around the city.
1: 888-899-5722 is the phone number. We love stories about your fur babies, your furry friends. We hear so many stories, too, about how maybe, you know, horses in the barn love listening to All Classical. Or, I don't know, rabbits and ferrets. It just warms my heart.
0: Yeah, we have, I think there's like a, I want to say like a goat rehabilitation.
1: That's right.
0: Yeah, it's like a farm. These, they're not rehabilitation like they're criminals or anything. Like these are troubled
1: with goats. Yeah,
0: right. You can never know. But they're like goats are being rehabilitated after an injury and they play All Classical Radio for them.
1: Isn't that the sweetest?
0: That's awesome.
1: Frances just got in touch.
0: Nice.
1: I love from West Lynn. She says, our gift is to honor our two Pekingese that we had to give up last year, Squiggy and Lucy, were all Classical loyal listeners. Frances, thanks for honoring your fur babies with that gift. Online at allclassical.org.
0: I love that. We have six more people that we want to hear from to meet our mini goal for this hour. Six people.
1: We can do it.
0: We've got 34 minutes. You can help us out. Allclassical.org.
1: Thank you.

0: I figured after all of the dishwasher talk, we needed a little sophistication there. That was an overture by Thomas Augustin Arne, who, you know, a bit of trivia here, also wrote Rule Britannia.
1: Oh, I know that
0: because Arne, A-R-N-E, is a common answer in crossword puzzles.
1: Oh, really?
0: The clue being who wrote Rule Britannia, A-R-N-E.
1: Okay.
0: I'm revealing my nerdism around puzzles.
1: Yeah, that's pretty good.
0: Thank you.
1: That's pretty good. I like it.
0: Hey, where are we on our countdown this 9 o'clock hour, Leb?
1: Only 4 more people.
0: Woo!
1: Yeah, we're going to get there. I've got a big cowbell right here. I'm getting ready to ring it. But we want to meet our mini goal for this hour, 10 calls before 10 a.m. We just have 4 more to go. So, Elijah from Corvallis, thank you so much. Elijah says, Ponyo is my comfort movie, and so Fridays are my comfort day with all classical. And then Elijah asks, what are your comfort movies? That is a great question.
0: Krista,
1: what's your comfort movie?
0: Joe versus the Volcano.
1: Oh, that's nice.
0: With Tom Hanks and Meg Ryan.
1: Yeah, that's a good one. That's a good one.
0: My favorite movie of all time. How about you?
1: See, yours makes a little bit more sense than mine possibly might. But,
0: well, I know you love horror movies.
1: Yes. So my comfort movie when I need something to just kind of like, Calzon, take me away.
0: Calgon,
1: thank you. My comfort movie is John Carpenter's The Thing.
0: Yes, right? You're weird.
1: It's so great. Stephen Colbert's favorite movie too. That's his comfort movie.
0: Interesting.
1: Yeah, it's just I don't know, something about it just makes me happy.
0: Okay, so we got a couple of themes going this 9 o'clock hour. Accidentally, by the way, we're looking for 4 more calls. 888-899-5722. We'd love to know about your fur babies, those who listen to All Classical Radio. We'd love to know if you have the right way of loading a dishwasher.
1: Yes.
0: And we'd love to know your comfort movie as well. In fact, you know, I would pass that along to Edmund Stone.
1: Yeah.
0: Because he's in the midst of a series talking about all the movies you have to see, like, before you leave this earth.
1: Yeah.
0: Kind of a fascinating series. Anyway, I'd love to forward your responses on to Edmund, if you like. 888-899-5722. 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
1: That's right. 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We want to hear from 4 more people this hour. We got plenty of time to do it. So let's hear from more than 4. Give us a call right now. Thank you.
0: 888-899-5722.

0: A Scherzo by Tchaikovsky, and that featured violinist Jennifer Coe with the Odense Symphony Orchestra. Trying to put some pep in your step this Friday morning, get your weekend off to a good start. And speaking of which, don't let the weekend get away from you without making a contribution to All Classical Radio. I know weekends get busy, you lose track of things, and even though Edmund's got like a big, you know, score festival planned for us on Saturday, and we've got Sunday brunch this weekend, a lot of things to add joy to your weekend. You'll get swept away by the music and forget to make a contribution. So do that right now.
1: Yeah, go to allclassical.org or call 888-899-5722. You don't want to go into this, what's going to be a beautiful sunny weekend, with something to do, you know? You want that on your shoulders, you know? You want light shoulders so you don't have something weighing you down, thinking like, oh, what's that thing I was supposed to do? You don't want to do that. So do it right now. Do it while you're at work. We won't tell, you know? Just get on your phone.
0: It only takes 90 seconds.
1: Yeah, it's like, no, this is work-related. Just easy, easy, easy.
0: Exactly. It's good for my work mental health, listening to All Classical Radio and that's supporting it.
1: Right. And it's also, All Classical Radio is like medicine to an anonymous contributor from Washougal who just made a very nice contribution, said, I love the station. I love all the people there. The music is like medicine to me. Thank you so much.
0: Oh, my gosh.
1: You know where that puts us. We only need to hear from three more people this hour to meet our mini goal.
0: All right.
1: We want to hear from you, allclassical.org.
0: How much should you give? I don't know.
1: I don't know.
0: Whatever works for you is the answer. And I know that's not really ultimately very helpful. Maybe $10 a month, $20 a month. We've gotten a lot of folks giving a dollar a day this fundraiser, which feels, you know, a right in some way. If you listen every day, how about a dollar a day? You can break that up into monthly installments, if that helps.
1: Yeah.
0: And then ask for a day sponsorship when you do that. When you give a dollar a day, you can claim a day of music for yourself. We'll help you craft a message, maybe wishing your wife happy anniversary or thanking your music teacher for getting you started in class. Whatever the message, will help you craft that. And you claim a day of music with a day sponsorship.
1: You know what you could do with that, your message, if you have a day sponsorship?
0: Yeah.
1: You could craft a message. We'll help you. Telling your whoever you live with the correct way to load the dishwasher. That's what you do. When you put the cups on the top, and the plates down on the bottom, and you line them up. And then, you know, you could do that. That's an option if it's a contentious matter for you in your household, like it is in most households. Or you could, you know, honor a parent or a loved one.
0: Who taught you how to load the dishwasher
1: correctly. You know, there's all sorts of things you can do. Now, a dollar a day. I don't know in this economy what you can buy for a dollar a day.
0: That's true.
1: But you get so much for that dollar here at All Classical Radio. 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
0: Thank you.

0: That's the Bambula by Samuel Coleridge Taylor. Isetta Connie Mason played the piano in that recording at listener-funded all-classical radio. 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
1: Mm-hmm.
0: So it's a new reality for All Classical yeah. Radio. It was a substantial amount of money, $500,000. So we've scrambled and we have hit the pavement trying to raise that money. It's the new reality going forward as well. So if you have been a sustaining contributor, I wonder if you wouldn't mind bumping up that sustaining amount by a few dollars. Just a few dollars would help All Classical Radio close that gap.
1: And that's a really pain-free way to support All Classical Radio and celebrate the music that we play here. 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
0: Right, right.
1: Like you were saying, like a dollar a day for all this music, for this sense of peace, you know, it's beautiful. 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It's pretty complicated. That's why we got people smarter than any of us.
0: Exactly.
1: You know, Mike there taking care
0: our
1: of all
0: chief
1: the
0: engineer.
1: Yeah, taking
0: Good
1: care
0: Lord.
1: Of all this stuff.
0: Yeah,
1: like it's amazing. But you know, so those are some pretty, you know, extreme costs. But we're gonna meet this fundraising goal. I know it. With your support, we want three more people this hour. 888-899-5722. Give us a call.

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2: Speaking of some of the wonderful arts organizations we have here in Portland, I saw a great performance of La Boheme from the Portland Opera last year. First time I'd been to an opera in far too long, and it was incredible. It was so great, you know? Just loved it. I'm so glad we get to work with these really wonderful arts organizations.
1: Portland Opera.
2: So great.
1: Such an asset.
2: Yeah, totally. I want to say thank you to Kathy from Portland. Kathy's a longtime sustainer, and she's been listening this morning. She heard John and I on earlier, and that inspired her to want to challenge both cat and dog people to step up and support the station. She also recommended that all of you cat owners out there, maybe you want to listen to a little more, I don't know, Henry Purcell. Purcell. That is great. Thank you so much, Kathy. Kathy also said this music has saved her life, and this is the only station she loves, listens to. I love that, Kathy. Thank you so much.
1: We've heard from a lot of families with fur babies, Reggie and Cloudy, and Sailor Bob and Ralphie. If you'd like to give in honor of your fur baby, cat and dog lovers, step up and make that contribution. Leb, we have two more calls to go to hit this hourly target.
2: Just two more, and we've got just 9 minutes to do it, so we need to hear from you right now. Thanks to an anonymous contributor in Portland for a very generous contribution. Anonymous in Portland said, "It sounds like you all are having fun in the studio this morning. I love it." Thank you. We are. We're trying to have a good time. Glad you're enjoying it.
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2: Thank you.

0: right now. It feels like Friday, doesn't it?
1: There you go.
0: Baba Yetu, music by Christopher Tin, to inspire you to go to the phone right now. In the last couple of minutes of this 9 o'clock hour, Leb, can you believe we have just one call left to go?
1: Oh, just one more to meet our mini goal for this hour. And just one left, thanks to our friend, our good friend of the station, Joe in Beaverton, who says, I love the station. Joe, we love you. Talented photographer, Joe. Thank you so much. Really appreciate it. Oh, look at that. Boom, boom, boom. We met our mini goal. Yes.
0: Natalie, thanks for coming in the clutch there, giving online at allclassical.org. She says, this small donation is my second one during this fundraiser, but it's specifically in honor of our fur babies.
1: Nice.
0: Guinea pigs, Fred and Ferris. They love All Classical as much as we do. And in guinea pig speak, they say, weak, weak, which just means keep up the great work.
1: Yay! Thank you. Natalie. We made our mini goal. Thank you so much, Natalie. We really appreciate it. And thank you, Fred and Ferris. Ferris, I hope you get a day off, huh? Ferris Bueller's day off. You get that?
0: Yeah, Bueller.
1: Bueller.
0: Hey, because we met this mini goal doesn't mean we can rest on our laurels,
1: nope.
0: Right? We still have a ways to go to hit our ultimate goal of the fundraiser. And everything you give right now gets us one step closer to wrapping it up, too. Thanks for getting in touch online at allclassical.org.

0: It's pretty
1: She's
0: good.
1: She's incredible.
0: That's awesome.
1: Evelyn Glennie played the marimba. Rimsky-Korsakov's Fly to the Bumblebee here at All Classical Radio. Thank you for being here today. Thanks for helping to hit this mini goal in this 9 o'clock hour. We'll be hearing from Andrea and John Burke in just a moment. Still enough time for you to make your call. 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Thanks for whatever you can give to 888-899-5722.
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1: I'll have you know that Leb just read that as if he were running on the beach in Chariots of Fire. This slow music. Motion arm pumps. Yeah, it was beautiful.
0: It's got me.
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0: Music for the Diversion of King Louis, a composition by Jean-Baptiste Lully, performed by the Les Concerts de Nation under the direction of Jordi Savall. Hello, I'm John Burke here with Andrea Murray, spending an hour of the morning with you to remind you that it is the June fundraiser, our end of fiscal year fundraiser, earning just enough money to balance the books when we start our new year on July 1st. Won't you pitch in if you haven't already made a contribution? The number is 888-899-5722, or you can give at allclassical.org. Andrea, you look marvelous.
1: Thank you. So do you.
0: No, you're just saying that.
1: Because it's true.
0: Thank you.
1: Oh, you know, there are, I have a quiz for you. It's a, you get three choices and you get to pick the one that's true. Two lies and a truth.
0: Okay.
1: All right. Number one, All Classical is owned by the Nabisco Corporation.
0: No,
1: number
0: it is
1: two,
0: not.
1: Oh,
0: I'll wait.
1: We're funded by busking on street corners. 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
0: I think it's number three.
1: I was hoping you'd pick that because neither of those other things are true, just to be clear. That's why we have fundraisers, because this is the most efficient way to raise the money that is needed, not wanted, but needed to operate All Classical Radio and to do everything we do in the community and to support ICANN, the Children's Network. 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And if you're going to do that, please do it now rather than later. We're hoping to shave a little time off of this fundraiser if we can. It's looking pretty promising. 888-899-5722 or allclassical.org. 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
0: Oh, Lord. Hey, if you're of a certain age, you may remember when the NBC radio and television network had a magnificent symphony orchestra. 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All of that has disappeared. 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But not here at All Classical Radio. We have ICANN, the Children's Art Network. And it's really a wonderful thing. Of course, it's for kids, so we don't do any fundraising on that. But if you appreciate the fact that we do have special programming introducing kids to the culture, then please pitch in right now with a contribution.
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0: The Falstaff Overture by Antonio Salieri, played by the London Mozart Players, Matthias Barmaert, conducting on All Classical Radio. We've got a little something by Maurice Ravel coming up in just a moment, and just down the pike, some of the water music by Mr. George Frederick Handel. Thanks for being there. Hope you're enjoying the music. And thank you very much if you've made a contribution during this fundraiser. If you haven't, come on, let's do it.
1: I like what you were saying before, John Burke, about discovering classical music used to be a little bit easier than it was, right?
0: Yeah, oh, yes, absolutely.
1: More than one classical radio station in a city. There was classical music being taught in the schools regularly. There were field trips to symphony halls and that sort of thing. There were lessons for kids who could afford them. There was just all kinds of classical music. It was on television all the time. You mentioned the Leonard Bernstein TV series in the 60s, I think. It's not like that anymore. And we're happy that we can make classical music available to anyone, even accidentally, right? They hear a little something and they go, huh, I like that. Maybe I'll listen to the station a little more often. And then, after we get them hooked, they start becoming patrons of chamber music festivals and symphony concerts and that sort of thing. And thus, by supporting All Classical Radio during our fundraisers, you're helping us grow another generation of people who love classical music.
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1: 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AllClassical.org, 888-899-5722.

0: Minuet antique. It's not really antique. Ravel is probably early 20th century, but he meant old-fashioned. We heard it played by the Zurich Tonhall Orchestra, Lionel Bronquier, the conductor here on All Classical Radio. Thanks for listening. Hope the music's doing the trick for you. Got a little something by Mr. Handel coming up in just a few minutes, so stick around.
1: Thank you.
0: I'm John Burke. That's Andrea Murray.
1: Thanks for being here. 888-899-5722 or allclassical.org. One of the things we love about the fundraisers is that we get to hear from our listeners, which doesn't happen very often.
0: Mm-hmm.
1: And we encourage you to include comments with you. I mean, you don't have to. If you're thinking, look, I'm busy today, I don't have time to write copy for you. We understand. But if you do have a moment, we'd love to know why you're giving, because believe me, that inspires other people to follow, especially as the fundraiser wears on. We start repeating ourselves a little bit. Every once in a while, someone writes something that just makes us say, oh, I wish I'd thought of that. So I'm not looking for free labor here. I'm just looking for your perspective. You can make a donation in honor of someone, too. Perhaps a music teacher. Perhaps the person who introduced you to classical music.
0: Oh, my Aunt Inez, who, when she moved to Ireland, left me all of her records. Like, mostly Broadway shows in 78, but tons of classical stuff in LPs. So that was fun. Thanks, Aunt Inez, wherever you are.
1: Yeah, my mother's side of the family all came over from Italy, and they were not wealthy people at all, but they had opera records.
0: Of course. I would go
1: to my grandma's house, and she would have Caruso playing.
0: Uh-huh, lovely.
1: So who was it for you? Let us know when you make a donation at 888-899-5722. Let's honor those people, because without those people, none of us would be here at All Classical Radio.
0: The number to call to make a contribution is 888-899-5722. And when you get in touch, give us a little story. Who got you hooked up with the music?
1: Who do we blame?
0: I'd love to hear about it. Thanks.

0: I know it's almost ragtime, but not quite. It's Syncopation, and it's by Fritz Kreisler. James Ennis was the violinist and Rod Loral the pianist in that performance.
1: That's about as funky as Fritz Kreisler ever got.
0: Very elegant funk.
1: Yeah. I like the combination of elegance and puckishness.
0: I do too. Fritz Kreisler, quite
1: That's
0: a character.
1: Why we love you, John Burke. 888-899-5722 or allclassical.org to support this fundraiser. You know, you were talking about some of the records that your Aunt Ines left you, and that included a lot of musicals.
0: Mm-hmm.
1: A lot of crossover there, listening to classical music and listening to musicals, and sometimes they, early on, almost indistinguishable,
0: yeah,
1: right? When is
0: right.
1: it opera? When is it operetta? When is it a musical?
0: Mm-hmm.
1: You can hear a lot of that on our Saturday show, the Saturday Matinee.
0: Fun.
1: That runs most of the year when the opera, the Metropolitan Opera radio broadcast, isn't happening. With Warren Black tomorrow. Is it from 11 now? 11 to 2?
0: 11. They made it just, instead of 4 hours, 3 hours.
1: Yeah.
0: Which I think is probably a good idea.
1: I like
0: because
1: that too.
0: Putting together something that special every week that long gets it's labor intensive.
1: It's fun though. It's music from Broadway, from film, from the opera, and just great music in general. On top of that, with Warren Black, one of the shows we produce locally, which is 99% of the stuff you hear on All Classical. 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
0: And speaking of no AI, at this point in a fundraiser, there's almost no intelligence at all because we start burning out a little bit. 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
1: 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Let's
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0: 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Shirley from Portland got in touch and made a really kind contribution in the last little bit. Thank you, Shirley.
1: John Berg, I have another quiz for you.
0: Oh, my gosh. Okay.
1: Two lies and the truth. Okay, first, listener funding pays for John Burke's dressing gowns and ascots, right? Two, it goes toward my ever-growing menagerie of baby farm animals. Or three, we use this money to pay the bills and to produce the programming that people depend on. I know it's a head-scratcher. You might have to think about it for a while, but one of those is true. And I will tell you it is the third one, John Burke.
0: I was pretty sure that was it.
1: Yeah.
0: I know I did, and the first one came to mind because I do dress pretty snazzy, but then all my wardrobe is provided by Mr. Edmonds of Beaverton, so completely free.
1: You can be assured that the money you send to All Classical is being put to good use to present the programming that you hear, to connect audiences with artists, to provide interviews with local musicians and composers, to host live free concerts here at All Classical Radio every Thursday afternoon, to encourage young people. 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
0: That's 1-888-89-9-5722, or you can give at allclassical.org. 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

0: Dance of the Templars by Rimsky-Korsakov, played by the Cincinnati Pops Orchestra, Eric Kunzel, conducting on All Classical Radio, where Andrea Murray and I are asking you to give us a call, make a contribution. We would like to wrap up our short June end of fiscal year fundraiser before the weekend is over. It's Friday. You take care of business, and then you can enter the weekend knowing you've done your part. Just enjoy yourself. It's going to be lovely. You'll have a good time. The music will be in the background because of you.
1: And you'll listen to it a little bit differently. Mm-hmm. I know we say that and it sounds a little corny, frankly, but it is true that when you are invested, not just emotionally, but even financially sometimes, in a service, if you identify with that service, it does feel like your music, and you do feel a little sense of pride knowing that you help make this possible and that you're not alone. You're part of a whole community of supporters. 888-899-5722 or allclassical.org. You wouldn't think the music could sound any better, but it does.
0: It somehow does. It's like learning a skill. I don't know. Maybe you never appreciated what a good driver your mom was until you took driver's ed and learned how to shift and how to stay the proper distance and all that fancy stuff you have to do as a driver. And you take pride in driving and you appreciate how people drive now. Maybe it's cooking. You learned how to make a certain dish. You always took it for granted. And suddenly you understand the basics. You understand how you do it, why you do it this way. And your appreciation of that dish is much greater because of your participation. We're asking you to love the classical music even more through participation.
1: The way John Burke loves lutefisk.
0: I'm salivating. 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
1: 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Things are finally looking up. And that's why he decided to give right now. He says, the music I love keeps me going. Thank you, Matt. You're keeping it going now. And I'm glad things are looking up. We understand.
0: Hey, if you're someone who's doing fine, you know, not everyone is. 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
0: Lovely. 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

0: The Los Angeles Guitar Quartet with a tarantella by Horacio Salinas here on All Classical Radio. And I hope nobody broke a fingernail on that one. 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
1: You know, it's working. There is not a tarantula in sight here at All Classical. One of the many reasons to support the station. You won't have to deal with tarantulas at all. 888-899-5722. The other reasons are numerous, and among them, the music itself. This music is so important to so many people. It has the ability to distract us when we need distracting, to turn our focus to joyful things when things don't seem so joyful. And sometimes it's just there for just companionship and to set a mood. People depend on this music in good times and in bad. 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We cherish your comments in general if you'd like to leave one when you're making a donation to our June fundraiser. I hope you will. Who got you into classical music? How, where are you and what are you doing generally when you're listening to All Classical? 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
0: I love stories. The way it's been valuable in my life, I mean, I just enjoy it because it's fun, it's interesting, it's exciting, it's calming. You can find just the right piece for any moment in your life. Mm-hmm. But the way it's been useful is in a little bit of mood control. You know, I get a little agitated sometimes, and it can calm you right up.
1: Yeah.
0: A little agitato, and but I can also get a little gloomy, and put on old Jupiter Bringer of Jollity, and it just perks you right up. 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

0: A march by Marc-Antoine Charpentier, performed by the three trumpet-playing Leuben brothers, Hannes Wolfgang and Bernhard. The organist was Simon Preston, the timpanist was Norbert Schmidt. And just telling you the names of all the people who made the music took more time than listening to the music. An amazing accomplishment. The number for you to call to keep us on the ball, 888-899-5722.
1: I always think that we should give props to Mr. and Mrs. Leuben, who had to listen to three children practicing trumpet at the same time.
0: Well, at least they're not Scottish and they were pipes.
1: Oh, you don't want to offend any potential donors who are bagpipers.
0: But three yeah. in the same family?
1: Yeah, that's a lot. 888-899-5722 or allclassical.org. 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

0: 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Some other folks are going to come in, talk to you and play some music for you in just a moment. 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
1: Oh, thanks for having me. 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

0: from a wonderful album called Silver Apples of the Moon. That was the finale from The Suite for Strings by composer Joan Tremble. Fionnuala Hunt leading the Irish Chamber Orchestra. Well, good morning. It is 5 minutes now after 11 a.m. I'm Brandi Parisi here with Fred Child. It is the only Friday of this summer fundraiser, which is, you know, very exciting if you're thinking about the weekend and thinking about what you've got going on and, well, probably thinking about the change in weather. I hope you'll take just a moment before you jump into that and help support this perfect soundtrack with a gift to 1-888-899-5722 or allclassical.org. Fred, I think I hear the tiny temper pause.
1: Yes, you do. It's a very special moment on this particular Friday, Brandi, because some incredible friends of All Classical Radio have arrived. They are arriving right now.
0: What?
1: They're big fans and big friends of All Classical Radio. They've just come in from one of their many international tours. Yes, it is the return of the All Terrier Marching Band and chorus.
0: Oh my gosh.
1: And people forget there's a chorus. People think about the high stepping march of the Terriers, but there's a chorus too. I have to say, this year's auditions for the chorus were one of the most chaotic things I've ever seen and heard.
0: And I mean, just throwing elbows.
1: Yes.
0: You know, little Terrier elbows, like, no.
1: Yes. Yes. They really go for it. And as you can imagine, their enthusiasm. I mean, it's a quick trip. They're just through Portland on an international tour, and because of their generosity, during this hour only, all calls, all gifts to All Classical Radio are being matched up to $6,000. This is thanks to the internationally celebrated and, of course, very generous and loyally committed friends, the All Terrier Marching Band and Chorus. We're so grateful for their presence and so grateful for yours. Friends of Terriers, now is the moment to call and make your contribution. 888-899-5722. It's the very rare appearance of the All Terrier Marching Band and Chorus.
0: Indeed. Now, if you've been listening to All Classical for a few years, you may recognize this group, the All Terrier Marching Band and Chorus. But again, their time here in Portland is very short. They're just stopping through on their way on this international tour, but wanted to stop by and help support their friends and family with a gift and a challenge that every dollar raised this hour only will be matched dollar for dollar up to $6,000. It starts with that first gift, though. 888-899-5722, allclassical.org. Now, the Terriers came in at about, 7 minutes after 11 a.m., and so this is just for the next hour until 7 minutes after noon. 888-899-5722, allclassical.org. 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
0: Thank you.

0: Music written in the 20s, but inspired by and, well, really borrowing very liberally from music written several hundred years prior, a section from the Ancient Airs and Dances Suite No. 1 by Ottorino Respighi, Jesus Lopez Cobos leading the Lausanne Chamber Orchestra.
1: I always sing along with that.
0: It's infectious.
1: Yeah. Yep.
0: Yeah, it's infectious. And, you know, I'm seeing, again, little terriers marching along to this as well.
1: Yep.
0: Because you just can't help it, right?
1: Yeah.
0: We're talking about the Marching Terriers, the All-Terrier Marching Band and Chorus, who have made a surprise visit this morning. It's
1: We're
0: still
1: so
0: morning.
1: Happy to see them again. They've just dropped by. They're in the middle of a big international tour. But they are big fans of all classical radio. And I just have a little update. People might have heard that there had been some infighting. Some of the Terriers, some of the Jack Russells were saying, we're the most active, we're the most energetic. Some people, the Border Terriers were saying, yeah, but we're the best with kids. And the Airedale Terriers, it really went to their heads when people started calling them the kings of Terriers.
0: Well, that happens.
1: But I have to say, they have all pulled together, and every kind of Terrier is now welcome in the unified All-Terrier Marching Band and Chorus. 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
1: We just got a contribution from an anonymous contributor in Portland who is making a contribution in memory of their beloved Pit Bull Terrier who passed away in March. Thank you so much.
0: Thank you.
1: For that loving memory of your dear Pit Bull Terrier and for your contribution to All Classical Radio. The All Terrier Marching Band and Chorus, yes, they're famous for high-stepping, energetic marches, but they can play a beautiful, heartbreaking lament and lullaby as well. So thank you for that call in memory of your dear departed Pit Bull Terrier. And
0: Allie,
1: we just heard from Catherine, too, yeah? Catherine in Happy Valley is a former marching band player and says, I'm so happy to make a contribution during this match. Thank you, Catherine, your former marching band player. The current marching and singing members of the All-Terrier Marching Band and Chorus are here, matching every one of your contributions this hour only, up to $6,000.
0: 888-899-5722. Your gift is matched just during this hour, up to $6,000, dollar for dollar. We think about a lot of things in summer, and especially here in Oregon in the Pacific Northwest. One of the things I always look forward to is pianist Hunter Nowak and his In a Landscape concert series. We're going to hear Hunter next with a section from the Waldszenen or Forest Scenes. Music by Robert Schumann during this only Friday of our summer fundraiser. 888-899-5722. Your gifts match dollar for dollar by the All-Terrier Marching Band and Chorus. Thanks.

0: Pianist Hunter Nowak getting ready to head out on his In a Landscape concert series again this summer. That was Hunter with Lonely Flower from the Forest Scenes by Robert Schumann. One of the things we look forward to every summer, one of the things we can expect every summer, is the heat. It's coming back tomorrow. And maybe you've heard the Alterior Marching Band has showed up here at All Classical Radio. They've returned. I think they're probably making appointments to go get a grooming appointment in preparation for this heat that's coming. But they're challenging you, before they do that, to call and contribute at 1-888-899-5722. And they are matching every gift this hour, dollar for dollar, up to $6,000.
1: Yeah, it's a very special appearance, a very rare appearance by the Alterior Marching Band and Chorus. They do what they do. They go on tours all across the country and all around the world. They are entertainers. People love to hear them play and see them play and see them march. But they are big fans of All Classical Radio. And they have stopped by the studio on their way to their grooming appointments to chip in $6,000, which is sitting on the table here, but we are only allowed to get off our leashes and pick it up if folks call and make matching contributions. So if you call in with a $10 contribution right now, 888-899-5722, we're allowed to take 10 bucks off of that table. If you call in with a $1,000 contribution, that turns into a $2,000 gift thanks to the generosity of the Alterior Marching Band and Chorus. This is a rare appearance, and it's the only time it's going to happen during this June Drive 2026. So take advantage of the generosity of these energetic terriers and give us a call right now. 888-899-5722.
0: And you're really doing the terriers a favor. After all, they don't have pockets. And so they've been carrying this around, knowing that this was coming for All Classical. And they have other things to do. After all, they are a marching band. They're playing music and singing in the chorus.
1: Yep, yep.
0: And so, you know, we're just helping them out. 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They've been a part of the All Classical Radio family for many years. We so appreciate them. And they're back just for this hour. 888-899-5722, allclassical.org. Thank you.

0: Gavotte and Musette from the Holberg Suite by Edvard Grieg, Conrad van Alphen leading the Rotterdam Chamber Orchestra. It is 24 minutes now after 11 a.m. on this, our one and only Friday of this summer fundraiser. We're having fun. It's an exciting time here at All Classical, but it's also a very important time. And this hour in particular, the Alterior Marching Band and Chorus are longtime friends and supporters have stopped by on their international tour to just remind you that this music is important and to challenge you to call. They have stepped up and they're offering a dollar-for-dollar match up to $6,000, but just this hour only when you call 888-899-5722 or contribute online, allclassical.org.
1: All four paws stepping up with very positive energy to contribute to the tail-wagging content that you hear every day on All Classical Radio. That's Brandy Parisi. I'm Fred Child. We're so glad to be here with the Alterior Marching Band and Chorus making a rare appearance, and they have brought $6,000 that they are willing to share. If you are willing to share a little bit in support of All Classical Radio, they are matching your contribution right now up to $6,000. Thank you for the contributions that have come in. There's plenty left to go from the Alterior Marching Band and Chorus. You can call right now, 888-899-5722, and make your contribution to be matched. $10 turns into 20, $1,000 turns into 2,000, thanks to the generosity of the Terriers. Brandy, I have a terrier. I have a Sealyham terrier named Pilot.
0: Yes.
1: Pilot has always aspired to be a member, but has always auditioned, but, you know, it just is not quite up to standard yet. Not quite there yet. But I only bring this up to say it's, you know, I'm the president and CEO of All Classical, and this, you know, you have to be good.
0: Yeah. You're not getting in
1: even
0: by
1: my
0: nepotism.
1: Sealyham doesn't get in.
0: No.
1: Yeah.
0: Pilot's not a nepo baby, is what I'm hearing.
1: That's exactly right. So there are Sealyhams represented in the Alterior Marching Band and Chorus. There are Westies, there are Boston Terriers, there are very hairy Terriers, and there are hairless Terriers. There are Terriers of every size and shape in this ensemble, the Alterior Marching Band and Chorus. They're just popping through to share their generosity with All Classical Radio, as they do every now and then in the midst of their international tours. Call right now. Make a matching contribution. 888-899-5722.
0: And to be clear, after their grooming appointments, they're going to be grabbing their beach towels and their inflatable loungers, heading out to summer vacation. This is a very, very brief window that they're here to help support and to inspire you to call. 888-899-5722, allclassical.org. Thanks to Stephanie from Forest Grove, who is giving for herself and her husband and their cats, Minalusha and Bagheera. Thank you, Stephanie, and your cats. 888-899-5722. The Alterior Marching Band is challenging you. Every gift match dollar for dollar up to $6,000, and we don't want to leave anything on the table. Please call right now.
1: Yep, the cat folks are coming through.
0: Yes, they
1: are. A call from Damascus, Oregon. $500 in honor of a couple of cats, a black cat and a gray cat. Let's see, one, two, three
0: it's
1: cats.
0: It's B and G, so BG, the Bee Gees and Molly Brown. Love it.
1: Thank you for contributions, canine and feline and of all sorts and all stripes, when you call 888-899-5722.

0: The Military March No. 1 by Franz Schubert, Peter Breiner leading the Razumovsky Symphony Orchestra, and it is our summer fundraiser day number three or four. Doesn't matter. It's the only Friday. It's an exciting time. We're heading into a wonderful summery weekend, and this hour is especially exciting because we have a special visit from All Classical Radio's longtime friends, the All Terrier Marching Band and Chorus, who have stopped by just closing out their international tour on their way to summer vacation, and they want to be here to challenge you to call and support with a gift. 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It's amazing.
1: 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And they just want to remind you that, okay, it's okay. 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Don't tear yourself up about it.
0: Oh.
1: It's okay. 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
0: Yes, thank you. Thank you to Camille from Portland and Rebecca from Portland, who says, I love listening to Warren Black, and our cat even recognizes his voice. And that's her cue to let us know that it's time to get out of bed. I love it. 888-899-5722, allclassical.org. 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The Terriers have been part of the All Classical Radio family for many years now. They've been with us through all of the ups and the downs, all while marching along and cheering us on and doing their part to keep the music playing. 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
1: Thanks to Melissa and David in Oregon City, who say All Classical continues to make this Catwoman's world go round. Thank you, Terriers, for matching our gift. Thank you, Melissa and David in Oregon City. And thanks to Joe, a dear friend of All Classical Radio
0: in
1: Beaverton, for making a contribution. Thank you, Joe. I look forward to seeing you again soon. Thanks to everyone who's calling right now and making contributions and having their dollars matched by the All Terrier Marching Band and Chorus. The number to call is 888-899-5722.

0: A melody by Philip Glass, written for saxophone, but played by Craig Morris on trumpet here on All Classical Radio. Okay, here's where we are. Just about 30 minutes left in this match from the All Terrier Marching Band and Chorus. And, you know, Fred, I got to tell you, honestly, right now, we're hearing from more cats than dogs.
1: Yep, the feline folks are really coming through for All Classical right now. We just heard from Eliza in Vancouver, who says, my cats both love this station, especially my boy Bashir, who has health issues caused by stress. But the calm music and friendly voices on this station help him stay happy and healthy. Thank you, says Eliza. Well, I say thank you to you, Eliza, and to Bashir. And hey, dog folks, the terriers are getting a little unruly here because they are seeing a lot of contributions right now from cat lovers, and the dog people are not coming through at the moment. Hey, let us know. Oh, we just heard from Donald in Portland, who says, I enjoy the programming, and we have our own border terrier, and we are donating in her honor. Her name is Karma.
0: Perfect. Thank you, Donald, and thank you, Karma. Dog folks, where you at? Call us, 888-899-5722. 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
1: And the urgency here is coming from the terriers.
0: Yes.
1: You know how much energy they have, and they're getting a little, they're a little unhappy that the cat folks are making so much noise here, and the dog folks have been relatively quiet. Still $4,000 on the table from the terriers to match your contribution just for the next 20-plus minutes or so. 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

0: Malambo from Estancia, the Ranch by Alberto Ginastera or Ginastera, played by the Simon Bolivar Youth Orchestra of Venezuela, led by Gustavo Dudamel. And Fred and I were just talking about, I think that's a piece that the All Terrier Marching Band played at one point.
1: Yep.
0: Memory serves.
1: Yep. They do an incredible version of that with, you should hear the toenails on the xylophones going up and down. It's an amazing sound. And the Terriers are especially known for their trombone sound and the trombone slides in their performance of that piece we just heard. And Brandy and I are talking about the Terriers because the All Terrier Marching Band and Chorus is here, making a rare appearance at All Classical Radio, and they have brought $6,000 to match your contributions this hour only. The All Terrier Marching Band and Chorus, matching your contributions right now when you go online to allclassical.org.
0: The All Terrier Marching Band, who, yes, have ulterior motives, i.e. helping to support this music. I'd like to thank a listener from Tigard, a listener from Vancouver, Washington, and Miko from Wood Village, Oregon. Thank you, thank you, thank you. 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
1: Lots of folks calling in right now. That's great. Thank you for your contributions from Scappoose, Fuller in Scappoose, who is making a contribution on behalf of the Marching Puppies of the All Terrier Marching Band and Chorus. Yes, and that's a really good point, Fuller. Thank you for bringing that up. Just as we have... Pardon me, just as we, I'm so enthusiastic about this, my voice is catching. 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And Fuller, I'm so glad you mentioned that and made a contribution from Scappoose on behalf of the Marching Puppies faction of the All Terrier Marching Band and Chorus. 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
0: And thank you, Linda, helping to support this, yes, emerging generation of musicians of the All Terrier Marching Band, the Puppies. Thank you, Linda. Thanks to Sherry from Tanasket, Washington. Oh my gosh, I'm so sorry. I think it's Tanasket. Thank you, Sherry. Thank you, Noah. Your gifts are matched. Dollar for dollar, Noah from Portland is donating for their doggies, Shelby and Pascal. What can we say? You had us at Terrier. Thank you. The All Terrier Marching Band and Chorus challenging you to call every gift, dollar for dollar matched, up to $6,000. We still have about, I'm going to say, about $3,500 left on the table. That the next 20 minutes, if you call, your gift will be matched dollar for dollar.
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0: The overture from Mozart's Così fan tutte, played by the Orchestra of the Age of Enlightenment. Whew, just getting a little out of breath. I mean, wrangling the terriers. They're wonderful, but my goodness, they're getting a little restless as well. I think they're ready for their lunch. Please call, help support. The All Terrier Marching Band and Chorus is just around for another, 15 minutes? About that?
1: Yeah, at most.
0: They've got
1: places to go
0: and
1: music to play and marching to do and grooming appointments to get to. But the All Terrier Marching Band and Chorus is here for just the next few minutes. They brought $6,000 to match your contributions during this hour only. Thank you to Cindy in Vancouver, who made a contribution on behalf of Penelope.
0: Penelope.
1: Yorkie Terrier. Penelope, let's see, is it Penelope
0: and
1: June? Is Penelope June a Yorkie Terrier, or are June and Penelope two Yorkie Terriers? I'm not sure.
0: Being a Southerner, I'm going to hope it's Penelope June.
1: Okay.
0: Because that's adorable.
1: That is adorable. Thank you, Cindy in Vancouver. Thank you, Jerry in Otis, Oregon, who loves to support local classical music. Thank you to Douglas in Prescott, Ontario, who has a rather philosophical comment about cats and dogs and the understanding of correct loading of a dishwasher, and notes that his boy cats sat in front when their bowls went in to the dishwasher. Douglas, thank you. It really is important to load correctly the dishwasher. The cats and dogs know that. And I have to say, the dogs are making a comeback.
0: They are.
1: We earlier said that the cat people were coming through. The feline contributions were outnumbering the canine contributions. Brandy, we have some news on that.
0: We do. Big news. We just heard from the All Terrier Rest Home and Spa. They're going to be sending in $1,000, so as not to be outdone by the cats. Thank you, thank you, thank you. And by the way, I know that spa is where the terriers are planning to head to after this craziness of what's going on at All Classical. So thank you.
1: Yep, they're putting a lot of energy into this. There will be naps to be had this afternoon.
0: Yes.
1: But right now, if you're just joining us, it's time for Brandy and I to remind you that the All Terrier Marching Band and Chorus is here for just a few more minutes, matching your contributions dollar for dollar to All Classical Radio. 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
0: I'd like to thank Lori in Fort Benton, Montana, who says, I'm making this donation in honor of Belle, the precocious Airedale Terrier, whom my Sheltie Bridget and I were blessed with in Belle's last year. She was a sweetheart, the queen to Bridget's princess energy, but in addition to a special gift, this very generous listener, Lori, is planning to increase monthly sustaining amount, their monthly sustaining

0: Them out in honor of Friday Happy Hour, which is one of their favorite programs. Thank you. Okay, we're down to about 12 minutes now.
1: Yep.
0: The Alterrier Marching Band and Chorus this hour only, donating and matching your gift dollar for dollar up to $6,000. And we still have some money on the table. 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

0: A Richer Car for Brass by Andrea Gabrielli, played by the Empire Brass. And here we are in the last 10 minutes of this challenge hour with the All Terrier Marching Band and Chorus, challenging folks to call and support the music just for the next 10 minutes. Your gift is matched dollar for dollar, up to $6,000. And here's the thing. We have $2,000 left on the table. Thank you to all who have made a gift thus far. We don't want to leave any of this challenge on the table. We want to keep the music playing. Your generosity right now means the world to us and to the Terriers matching your gift.
1: Yep.
0: 888-899-5722.
1: The All Terrier Marching Band and Chorus. We didn't think they were going to make it here during this drive.
0: They've been busy.
1: Yeah, they've been very busy on their international tour. They changed their plans to come through because they knew that this was really important to us. And thank you, Sally from Tualatin, who made a contribution yesterday thinking the All Terrier Marching Band was not going to be here. But now her terriers, Sally's terriers, Kevin and Holly, say she needs to donate again.
0: Thank you, Sally.
1: She did. Thank you, Sally. Thank you, Lawrence in Portland. And dear dog Jake for making a contribution. The canine contributions are now coming in here at the very end of the hour. The terriers so appreciate that. They are relaxing a little bit. A couple of them are laying down and curling into balls and getting ready for their afternoon naps at the All Terrier Spa. It's that kind of day. But we need to hear from you because there is still some money on the table, $1,300 on the table from the All Terrier Marching Band and Chorus, matching your contributions right now. Go online to allclassical.org and match the Terrier's generosity.
0: $1,300 left in the next 7 minutes. 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

0: Pianist Tom Hicks with one of the preludes by Charles Villiers Stanford. And it's a couple of minutes now after 12 noon. You know, we started this hour, though, about 7-8 minutes after 11 o'clock. And so we want to take advantage of this full hour. We have $1,300 left to raise in this challenge from the All Terrier Marching Band and Chorus. Again, they've had a very long journey. And, you know, it's been an exciting hour. They are starting to get a little sleepy. They're ready to head off for their grooming before this hot weather kicks in.
1: I see a couple of yawns as they're getting ready to head off to the All Terrier Spa in just a little bit. But they want us to let you know that there is still money on the table and the Terriers are matching your contributions right now. Thanks to Beth from Portland, who just went online to allclassical.org. It says, I'm making a contribution because of the match. I've been listening to All Classical ever since it came on the air. Thank you, Beth, for your contribution from Portland. 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They don't want to leave this money on the table. Yes, they'll take it to the spa and have extra champagne later this afternoon, but their dollars are here for you to take advantage of right now. 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
0: Thanks to Robert from Portland and to a listener from Portland who says, welcome, Fred Child. 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Okay, we're under $1,000 now. $995 left to raise to make this match, to take advantage of this full challenge from the All Terrier Marching Band and Chorus. 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
1: 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Thank you, Robert, in Portland, for your contribution. Thank you so much. Whether it comes online or over the phone, the Terriers do not care. They do not quibble about how you make your contribution. They just want to make sure you do it and that we meet this $6,000 match from the, it's a rare appearance here. We were not expecting them during this June drive, but hey, they showed up and they hope that you can show up for All Classical. Joanne from Hillsboro says, the dogs. I bet they bring joy. Kudos for having them on Thursdays at 3. That was a memorable and chaotic Thursdays at 3 when the All Classical Marching Band and Chorus was on Thursdays at 3. Thank you, Joanne, for your contribution. And if you haven't done it yet, now's the time to call 888-899-5722.

0: Beautiful Rosemary, Schon Rosmarin by Fritz Kreisler, played by Yo-Yo Ma and Patricia Zander. That lovely work getting us toward the end of these just last couple of minutes of this challenge from the amazing All-Terrier Marching Band and Chorus, matching every gift dollar for dollar just for the next minute or so.
1: Yep. Thanks to Glenn from McMinnville, who just made a contribution. Glenn says, I'm watching the Terrier Marching Band, so I'm giving $15 for each since I have two cats and one dog. I'm donating for each. Thank you, Glenn from McMinnville, in honor of both cats and dogs. And big thanks to the All Terrier Marching Band and Chorus as they're putting all their regalia back on and marching out the door. Thanks for your contributions. They did say that these last moments, if you call right now, they will still match your contribution. So you can call and have your contribution matched by the All Terrier Marching Band and Chorus right now at 888-899-5722.
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0: The Oulu Symphonia, performing the scene with cranes from two pieces from Kuolema by Finnish composer Jean Sibelius. That would be, I believe, John Pittman, a New at Noon feature. And that's a daily thing that goes on here at noon on All Classical Radio every day. I'm Warren Black, joined by John Pittman this afternoon, well, about 15 minutes after noon. We're having incredible momentum today. Wanted to let folks know that we had a goal in the last hour, and we made that goal, and we're excited to keep that momentum going. Give now, start the weekend right, and know that you've done your part to keep the music playing here on All Classical Radio all summer long.
1: That's right. And we have a little ways to go yet, but there's room for you to join us in this little marathon as we make our way toward the finish line. By making a gift, you're going to help speed us along. Not just us, I mean all of us here.
0: Yes.
1: 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So this is our way of doing it. 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

0: 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A very merry feeling around here at All Classical, knowing that this is the one and, well, the first and the last Friday of our summer on-air fundraiser.
1: It just came and went, just yep. like that. Well, it is about halfway over, and each time that Warren and I go on the air, that's a few less minutes with which to work to get the fundraising goal achieved. So please do take advantage of this time, this lunch hour. 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It's easy to do at 1-888-899-5722, 1-888-899-5722, or allclassical.org. 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
0: That includes the Brit Festival Orchestra. They're performing Under the Stars in the heart of Oregon wine country this summer. This year's festival includes performances of Dvorak's New World Symphony, Beethoven's Pastoral Symphony, and Mozart's Jupiter Symphony, with guest artists that include pianist Olga Kern, soprano Janai Brugger, and violinist William Hagen. The Brit Festival runs June 18th through July 3rd in Jacksonville, Oregon. There's more information at brit.org.
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0: 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We'll have an update on the status of the fundraiser right after a performance featuring Hayato Sumino.

0: Makoto Sumino performing the Aeolian Harp Etude by Frédéric Chopin. Ah, that's gorgeous. It's a new performer to me.
1: Yeah.
0: And thanks so much, John, for bringing that in.
1: Oh, certainly. Yeah, I've known of him for a while, but it was this video that he made of a piece that he composed called The Big Cat Waltz, where he had a cat sitting on his lap while he played. And then I thought, okay, you know.
0: That's a winner.
1: I love this guy. You know, he's got something interesting to say. And in that Aeolian harp, did you know the action on the piano?
0: Mm-hmm. Yeah.
1: I don't know too much about it, but he seems to be using different pianos rather than just one Steinway or one Bösendorfer for the whole album. He's trying out different things.
0: Yeah.
1: So there's some kind of an old world quality to that recording there. Interesting guy.
0: Yeah.
1: Hayato Sumino. Well, hi to you. Sorry to riff on his name. It's halfway through the 12 o'clock hour, and we'd love to hear from you. We have heard from folks like Diane in Kaiser, right next to Salem, our state capital. And right next to Diane in Kaiser is Michelle and Richard, longtime supporters, making a beautiful gift today from Salem. Thank you so much for these gifts in this hour, pushing all classical radio toward the finish line of the drive.
0: Well, I wanted to quickly thank, 1-888-899-5722 or allclassical.org. That's the place to make your contribution. Also a place to leave a comment. We heard from Rebecca in Portland who says the whole family enjoys waking up to All Classical Radio in the morning. And they say, our cat has even come to recognize my voice. And that's her cue to basically let everybody else know that it's time to get up.
1: Oh.
0: So, I like that. Thanks so much, Rebecca.
1: Very much. A gift coming in from Roy in Salem, also making a little pet reference. This is for my Peruvian cats. I think the names are Keon and Toruga. I'm not sure.
0: Nice.
1: But thank you so much, Roy, for that gift that goes toward the music that's keeping the Peruvians happy, the Peruvian cats. 1-888-899-5722. We started this fundraiser with a goal of $175,000. We're now at 68% to goal.
0: Wow, all right.
1: 68% of the way. Thank you so much.
0: Yeah, for those of you who made a contribution already, thank you so much. And we are scheduled to fundraise for a few more days. When we reach the goal, you know, we wrap up. How quickly that happens depends entirely on you and our incredibly generous community.
1: And you can make that gift at allclassical.org, allclassical.org, or 1-888-899-5722, allclassical.org, or 888-899-5722.
0: Thanks so much.

0: A concerto for two trumpets in C major by Antonio Vivaldi. The two trumpeters, Benjamin Raymond and Marianne Boise, performing with Le Violon du Roi, led by Matthew Lussier. 1-888-899-5722 or allclassical.org. Warren Black here with you in the noon hour with John Pittman. And you know, we know a lot of people like to take a little break during the day. Usually you'll spend your lunchtime break with Brandy Parisi and maybe some new music at New at Noon, or just a chance to kind of relax in the middle of the day. 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
0: Thank you to Molly in Milwaukee. James and Ron in Tualatin sending a shout-out to Mom and Dad. Also to Marion in Beaverton, who says, I listen all the time, day and night, really, constantly, every day. Marion, great to have you there.
1: It's great to hear from you with your gifts today and your messages of, you know, what All Classical means to you, how you work it into your daily lives, and sometimes worked into your canine and felines lives as well. Mm-hmm. We hear from so many folks who leave the radio on for their pets while they're away. Our pets are important to us. They're kind of like an extended part of the family.
0: Yeah.
1: And so listening to this music, having this music is a comfort to us, and we like to think comfort to the animals too. 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
0: Thank you to Candy in Sherwood, Oregon, who says, I am inspired by classical music and have been since my mother and I used to listen to classical music together. 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
0: And, you know, hearing from Morris reminds me of that famous cat from the cat food commercials back in the day.
1: Right. 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
0: Yes, indeed. 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
1: Wow.

0: The Cat Duet by Gioachino Rossini. We heard mezzo Deirdre Palmore and baritone Edward Crafts performing with pianist Noel Lester.
1: It was perfect.
0: Yeah.
1: I wish I could roll my R in the proper way to say perfect. There you
0: yes.
1: go. Wonderful. Wonderful. Having some fun, keeping it light. It's Friday. Let's hear from you now. Let's work on that fundraiser. Each gift that comes in gets us closer to that goal. Some folks give double-digit gifts. Some people give triple-digit gifts. And a few others give four-digit gifts to
0: indeed.
1: The station. They all add up. That's what's so great. There's no set amount. There's not a subscription or a membership fee. You know, you don't have to dress just right to get in the door. The bouncer's not going to turn you away.
0: No velvet rope.
1: No velvet rope. We're all here to enjoy this music together. Let's work on this fundraiser. You can help us by making a gift at this time. 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
0: I wanted to thank an anonymous contributor in Vancouver who says, made a contribution and said, I've loved this station ever since I found it after moving here 11 years ago.
1: Oh.
0: Thanks so much.
1: That's fantastic.
0: And speaking of, I guess other places, quick thank you to Barbara in Arlington, Virginia, who said, we've been listening for years, or my husband and I have been listening for years, still doing it regularly from Arlington, Virginia. Thanks so much, Barbara, for your contribution today.
1: Douglas is in Prescott, Ontario, and carrying on our little furried friends theme here, saying cats and dogs and the understanding of the correct loading of a dishwasher. Okay. My boy's cats sat in front when their bowls went in. Okay, this is a little hard to read. I'll have to come back to this one, but okay. I get the general spirit of the gift there, Douglas in Prescott, Ontario. Thank you so much for getting in touch with us via the web, allclassical.org.
0: Also, thank you to an anonymous contributor in La Center, Washington, who says, I wanted to give a small thank you for providing calm when I'm driving.
1: Oh, yes.
0: That's worth it.
1: It's very, very much so. Hey, Warren mentioned, lunchtime, noon, maybe you're at work. 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

0: pianist Daniel Hope, guitarist Josh Costefan, and bassist Stefan Lagerot performing Duke Ellington's It Don't Mean a Thing If It Ain't Got That Swing.
1: Do-wah, do-wah, do-wah, do-wah, do-wah.
0: Yes, indeed. And it doesn't mean a thing to have a radio station without a community there to support it. So without you, it don't mean a thing, so to speak.
1: Yes, exactly. So I was mentioning earlier that the goal for the fundraiser is $175,000. Mm-hmm. That's a big figure for most of us regular folks. But with everybody coming together, like coming together to you know, like in the old days when they would raise a barn, or maybe have a big picnic. It's summertime. Imagine your picnic being your gift to this music, and you're bringing that one ingredient, that one item that is so needed to make this experience complete. Let's hear from you now at 1-888-899-5722. Thanks so much to those of you who have made a contribution already. We're scheduled to be fundraising for a few more days, but who knows? I mean, with more participation, more involvement, maybe those few days will be even shorter. 1-888-899-5722.
0: Yep, no gift too small, no gift too large. 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
1: Yes, it does. So again, as I said before, it's not some set amount. It's the amount that feels right for you. But the important thing is that you make that step, that small but important step, and support the music, please.
0: 1-888-899-5722 or allclassical.org with just about 6 minutes left to go in the noon hour. John Pittman and I want to hear from you.

0: The Slavonic Dance number 7 in C major from the Opus 72 set by Antonín Dvořák. Here on Listener Funded All Classical Radio, as we are marching our way toward the end of the noon hour and marching our way on through our summer on-air fundraiser, the one and only Friday. We have a few more days planned. When we get to the end of it is entirely, though, up to you.
1: That's right. 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
1: Synonymous Lake Oswego listener says, "We're already sustainers, but we're throwing in a little extra. My classical music journey began with my parents, but also with Victor Borge and Bugs Bunny.
0: Nice.
1: Can't think of a better way to start a lifelong love of this wonderful music."

0: I blame the champagne and the chocolate tort.
1: Oh, so much fun.
0: I just realised, Krista, for the very first time hearing that recording, I've heard many times with Georges Prêtre, that the last repeat is faster than the earlier ones.
1: They're cooking there at the end, aren't they? The Orpheus Quadrille, music by Johann Strauss Jr., based on Offenbach, here at All Classical Radio. We're going to have a good time this noon hour, 1 o'clock hour, because Edmund Stone is here.
0: I think your dog is a composer.
1: My dog?
0: Yeah, he Offenbachs.
1: Oh, no.
0: But no, he's a beauty. He does. Come on, he does.
1: Offenbach.
0: He misses you.
1: It's interesting that you say that, Edmund, because we've gotten a lot of contributions today that mention fur babies.
0: Yes.
1: In fact, here's a contribution right now from Catherine in Portland, who wants to make a donation today in honor of Maisie, their yellow lab. Isn't that sweet?
0: Lovely. I like that. And I do. And you know, you say so much better than we can when you call 888-899-5722 or go to the allclassical.org with your support. Because I'm referring now to Gail in Portland, went to our website and says, I recently started listening in the car when for some reason the touchscreen refused to allow me to access any station lower than 89.9. To my surprise, I found that I loved it. I never thought I'd develop interesting classic music. There you have. See?
1: Oh,
0: isn't that wonderful?
1: Cowbell for you too.
0: Almost
1: Gail.
0: By accident, but not quite. We sabotaged the screen.
1: Exactly. Thank you for calling, Gail. Actually, she went online to allclassical.org. Catherine called 888-899-5722. And Edmund Stone, I just took a peek at our website. We've got a fundraising thermometer there.
0: Yes.
1: 68% of the way to our goal. We're getting there, call by call. Thank you so much.
0: So only 32 to go, and we will not be asking for your support this time. Next week.
1: Well, let's hope that's the case.
0: I hope that's the case. If not, I'll ask my bank manager. Do you know, I saw my bank manager the other day, and he was a very nice fellow. And he said to me, as my wife and I were leaving, he said, is there anything else I can help you with? And my wife said, yes, a winning lottery ticket.
1: Yeah, exactly.
0: And the man, he shot back quickly, well, I can give you the numbers, but not necessarily in that order. 888-899-5722 for your support, or classical.org.
1: Thank you.

0: 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We have a goal in this 1 o'clock hour, Edmund, of $1,200 to hit before the clock strikes two. We're on our way. We have $1,150 to go of that goal. And every single call gets us that much closer.
1: When we mention these goals, it's because we find it's a lot more palatable, shall I say, if we break down the fundraiser into amounts that we feel are achievable that time. And each one accumulates to the next, and that's how it works out. And you, ladies and gentlemen, boys and girls, are really helping so much. If you haven't yet supported the classical music station that you listen to right now, or classical radio, and you thought, well, I'm thinking about doing that. When should I do it? There is no time.
0: Now.
1: Anytime now.
0: Now.
1: We're looking for you now because we're turning the corner of this fundraiser, and this will be the last weekend we'll be asking for your support. I include Friday in that. So if you can, and I hope you can, tell your friends to support us too at 888-899-5722 or allclassical.org. The music needs you. And dare I be presumptuous in saying you need the music too?
0: It's true. A lot of folks rely on this music. We hear about the serenity, the joy, the uplift it brings. For some, it's one of very few companions in people's lives. And for every person who makes a gift saying, I'm giving a little extra for somebody who can't give, thank you for that generosity.
1: Trevor in Vancouver said more or less that. I recently started working from home. It has been really nice to have the radio on in the background to help fill the silence. Thank you for keeping me company. Well, thank you, Trevor.
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1: Thank you.

0: that had about 18 false endings there. Such fun music by Heinrich Bieber, played by the Seattle Baroque, our neighbors to the north, here at All Classical Radio.
1: Do you think Justin is several centuries removed from him?
0: I don't know why we should say no. I mean, both musical talent running in the family,
1: Both interesting endings, too. 888-899-5722. Looking for, here we go, $1,150 this hour. We wanted $1,200. Thanks to Gail in Portland, we're now down to $1,150. Can you do $150? Can you do $50? Perhaps $10 a month as a sustainer? We'd love to hear from you and help us stay on track to end this fundraiser sooner rather than later. And if you received a letter or an email from us and you're considering supporting us, you can do that by telephone at 888-899-5722. 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And if you care to, let us know what made you call and click now. Was it a piece of music? Was it other reasons? I mean, we had one person say guilt. We don't want that to happen. But what was it?
0: Maybe you want to tell us a story about your fur babies and how they listen to All Classical Radio.
1: And maybe you have a distant cousin named Bieber.
0: 888-899-5722. I want to give a little love to Amy in Vancouver, Washington, who has given multiple times during this fundraiser in honor of her parents, who introduced her to All Classical Radio. Amy says, I'm a classical music fan, and I want to inspire other people to donate today.
1: Thank you, Amy. You know, it's true. If every single person listening to this broadcast right now supported this fundraiser, we wouldn't have any more fundraisers.
0: We'd be done.
1: It would go away.
0: We'd be done. The truth is about 1 in 10 people who listen give to All Classical Radio. If even 2 in 10 gave, these fundraisers would be so much shorter.
1: So as Krista said, if you have somebody in your circle of friends who would love to support us, perhaps they're on difficult, tight circumstances right now, but they still love the music, think about giving on their behalf at 888-899-5722.
0: 888-899-5722. When you give, be it for yourself or for somebody else, you beautify your community. The number of people you're touching with this sunshine in the form of music is really countless. So I hope you'll consider making that contribution right now at 888-899-5722.
1: Share the love. Thank you.

0: The Metropolitan Youth Symphony presents Beethoven's Ninth with the Oregon Chorale and vocalists from Portland Opera. 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
2: The Symphony No. 9 by Beethoven is one of those pinnacle moments of classical music, which if you ever get a chance to play in it, or performing it, you never forget it. It's like singing in the Hallelujah chorus.
1: That's right, yeah.
2: 888-899-5722 is the number we'd like you to sing to as you call us and support this great music, as indeed did Matthew, who said in Corvallis, said, "I'm a sustainer, but I also want to give a bit more today. Mostly, I'm inspired by the folks who recognize that bringing us this music is a worthwhile thing to do with a significant chunk of your life. I love that, the thought that I connected with everyone listening at that moment, just as we are all looking at the same moon."
1: Oh.
2: And I love that analogy. Yes, we stare at the moon, and everyone else does. It's only one moon, and it's ours. It belongs to the Earth, or goes near the Earth. So if you listen to All Classical, you're one of those people that regularly turns or tunes to All Classical to get something from it.
1: And connection, in a way. I mean, it's a very intangible thing, radio, but you do feel connected when you tune to All Classical Radio. Did you mention that Matthew... it was giving an extra gift.
2: Yes, and that happens a lot. You might be happily surprised to know that our sustainers are very generous, giving not just every month or so, but sometimes several times each fundraiser in addition to
1: their
2: gift.
1: Yeah, we just heard from Amy, who's given multiple times during this fundraiser, and I'm looking at you now, who might not have given. Take a load off of Matthew and Amy. They've been carrying more than their fair share.
2: And be one of the next $1,000 left in our goal, because we've raised the $200, or you've given us the $200 to get to $1,000 left this hour. So which part are you willing to do? It's not really, it's hardly even a thought process, with all due respect now. It's should I? Can I? Will I?
1: Will I? Yeah, exactly.
2: 888-899-5722.
1: Thank you so much for your generosity. $1,000 left to raise in the next half hour.

0: That's one of those pieces that I feel like provides a driveway moment.
1: Yeah, I think it's sitting back in a nice garden chair under the umbrella on a sunny evening.
0: Sipping some iced tea or lemonade and big sigh.
1: Listening to the flowers grow. 888-899-5722 to support great music like that, Brahms. 888-899-5722. And a big thank you to Laura in Portland, who called 888-899-5722 just a few moments ago, and with very generous support, and put that on her monthly installment plan on a credit card, or if you like, on your automatic withdrawal. And that way you don't have to worry about it anymore. It's taken care of. And you are keeping the music going every month with your support.
0: It's so nice to know that it just letting it ride. 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Set up a sustaining contribution when you make your gift at allclassical.org. You can also do that by phone at 888-899-5722. I might also mention that if you did set up a sustaining contribution some time ago, revisit that amount in your head. If you set up, I don't know, $15 a month prior, could you maybe bump that up to 20, 30? Those extra dollars will help speed our way to the conclusion of this fundraiser.
1: And only, well, I say only, it's up to you, dear friends who are listening. $830 left to go.
0: In this hour?
1: Yes, we started the hour with a $1,200 goal. We're now down to $830. Thank you, thank you, thank you. Can you be the next one to bring that down perhaps to under $800 with a $35 gift? 888-899-5722.
0: Here's an anonymous gift that just came in from Gladstone. Thank you, friend, for making that annual renewal contribution. This person says, I've been listening for about 14 years, and I love this station. That's a long time to be in love with a radio station. Thank you for coming back again and again.
1: Love is a wonderful thing. It cannot be counted by time, only by the density of emotion. 888-899-5722. Do you love this music? Please support it now.
0: I'd also like to thank for their support of the music, the Inn at Spanish Head on the Oregon coast, just steps from the Pacific Ocean. All of their suites and rooms feature floor-to-ceiling windows with panoramic views, and many units have private balconies. Activities include golf, whale watching, and hiking, and there's more information at SpanishHead.com. I'd love to hear from somebody from the coast.
1: How about you? We have wonderful listeners who would often tune in and support us from Yard Huts,
0: Newport,
1: from Lincoln City, from Astoria, from Cannon Beach.
0: Oh, we'd love to hear from you.
1: 888, even Rockaway Beach, especially Rockaway Beach. 888-899-5722.

0: That's a tarantella by composer David Popper with Werner Tomas playing cello, joining the Munich Chamber Orchestra at listener-funded all-classical radio.
1: So the tarantella is actually based on the movements of the tarantula spider, isn't it? The jerky sort of skipping, hopping
0: movements. I always heard that, like, that's how you were, if you had been bitten by a tarantula, that's how it affected you, kind of that herky-jerky movement.
1: Really?
0: And that's how you were supposed to exude the poison from your system. I don't know. It has something to do with the tarantula.
1: You know, I don't think I want to go too close into that.
0: No. Let's just leave it there. Step back.
1: 888-899-5722. Although I do know, since I did a TV show once with somebody who had a tarantula on the cameras, and I understand that they react very much to your nervous system, to any jerky movement that you make. They're perfectly okay on your hand if you just keep it still.
0: Oh, that's hard to
1: just
0: do.
1: Just don't move it. 888, sorry about that if you're having a lunch. 888-899-5722. And you know what, Krista? We asked for help to get us below 800 and it came in. Thank you, Anonymous in Portland, who brought us down to now $795 to go in the next
0: 15 minutes.
1: Yeah, 15 minutes.
0: Goodness gracious. 888-899-5722. We've been talking about furry friends who love the music. I wonder if you've got a furry tarantula who loves the music. We'd love to hear about it. Or whatever story you have about how this music improves your life. The fact of the matter is you're tuning to All Classical Radio because it improves your life, right? Give us a story about what it does for you and make a gift as well and help us wipe out this $795 goal the rest of this hour.
1: I'd like to hear from anyone who has an unusual pet. My wife and I, we have had a bunny rabbit, as you know, Krista, that we had to take to a special vet. And that special vet in Portland takes care of snakes and reptiles and fish. So if you've got a special pet, how about giving? I don't think a fish is able to jump out and dial the number. Or
0: no,
1: you never know.
0: 888-899-5722.
1: They could probably flop across the keyboard at allclassical.org and get there. 888-899-5722.

0: 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It's Uck Perlman and Andre Previn here at All Classical Radio.
1: I get the impression they weren't really, they weren't playing for music. I think they were jamming together.
0: I think you're right. That's probably the best. Pineapple jamming together. Yeah.
1: And of course, they have pineapple slices afterwards, which makes it all the more beneficial to them.
0: Delicious.
1: 888-899-5722 is our toll-free number to support us. AllClassical.org. And I want to say a special thank you right now, because if I don't, I'll forget, to all the people who helped us stay on record, give us the messages and tell us which direction to go in. Thank you to Riley and Josh and Monica and Allison today.
0: Keeping us on the straight and narrow, those folks in the back room. Thank you so much for the accounting. I want to thank you, Ed.

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1: Some old favorites like Pirates of the Caribbean and lots and lots of... Actually, we're doing a lot of John Williams, if we can, because we want to acknowledge his tremendous contribution to film music at his grand age of 94.
2: So the score extravaganza begins tomorrow at 2 o'clock.
1: Tomorrow from 2 to 5. And if it's necessary to go into another day, which we may do on Sunday, it'll be also 2 to 5 on Sunday. Those programs, by the way, as you know, Chris, are always very, very popular with our listeners. They love the score fundraising editions, I think because they hear some of their favorites every time.
2: Maybe that's why people are letting us hang out here at $795 for the rest of this hour, because they want to make sure the fundraiser continues to hear the score spectacular.
1: Well, in that case, well, let's hear from 795 of you with $1.
2: Okay.
1: 888-899-5722.
2: Thank you.
1: Thank you.

0: a couple of Vivaldi's movements from the Four Seasons, recomposed by contemporary composer Max Richter here at All Classical Radio. I love that music, Edmund Stone.
1: I like his music. There's a lot of really great film scores, Max Richter, too. And he just has a different take on what we think, where we think we're going, and then he'll suddenly go in a different direction and surprise you in a very nice way.
0: It's beautiful.
1: 888-899-5722. That's a nice number to call for your support. And that's where Timothy, who listens from Atlanta, Georgia, went to with some great support. Thank you very much for supporting us from Atlanta, Georgia, Timothy.
0: $645 to go to hit the target in this 1 o'clock hour. Maybe you can write that check for $645. Maybe it's going to take a few more of us coming together to hit that goal, but let's do hit that goal so that we are on track to end this fundraiser successfully.
1: A very popular support level seems to be the sustaining level of about $10 or $9 a month, a nice round number of like $100 a year. Makes a big difference to our accounting, keeps the cost down, and also helps us know where we're going with our budget. And really, Is it worth a really good cup of coffee or tea to support this music once a month?
0: I'd like to think that we could have it all.
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1: Thank you.
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1: Thank you.

0: Franz Schubert was so beside himself by Rossini's popularity that he said, I can write things in the Italian style. And so he wrote those two overtures. We just heard one of those, an overture in C, quote, in the Italian style. I'll show you. Herbert Blumstead conducted the San Francisco Symphony on this Friday. I'm Brandi Parisi here with Andrea Murray. And, you know, we're having fun, but we're also here for serious business. It is the only Friday of our summer fundraiser, and we have some work to do before we can wrap this up. And so we're coming to you and asking for you to just take a minute or two before you get into the weekend and help support this music with a call to 1-888-899-5722 or allclassical.org.
1: You're listening to the station during a fundraiser. A lot of people don't stick around for that. And I think that says something about your commitment to All Classical and to the music, how much you enjoy it. Much you like the way we present it, presumably you like the fact that we use as much of our, as many of our resources as possible to raise a new generation of classical music lovers, to support local classical musicians. 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
0: You know, Andrea, you were talking about next generations and raising young people who love this music. And I think who love and who value slowing down. I've been working on our upcoming Oregon Symphony broadcast, which is next Thursday, and features pianist Conrad Tau. And listening to an interview with him recently talking about performing live music versus recorded music, and how he feels like in a live concert setting, there's almost a pact between the person performing and the audience of paying attention, of taking just a bit of time, putting down your phone, putting down whatever it is, and having this human moment between each other. And I know we're playing recorded music, but this music itself, I think, invites that. It invites pausing and listening and being just a little bit more mindful and a little bit more careful with our time. And I'm really proud of the fact that not only do we offer that, but we are hopefully encouraging younger listeners and younger people to also learn how to have those moments, because it's tough right now in this very technology-laden time.
1: That's a really interesting point. I hadn't considered that before, like modeling that kind of behavior for kids and helping them discover what it's like to be a little more at peace than you would be if you were at the moment scrolling and scrolling and scrolling. I mean, it's happened to me, and I've been mindful of that for a long time, but I have to I have to take a lot of consideration and say, no, this is not how you want to be spending your time. We have to like curate our lives. We have to curate our minds. And I love that you and I and lots of other people choose All Classical for those times. It's here because of you. And we're having a fundraiser. If you could participate, that would be great. Allclassical.org or 888-899-5722. And thank you if you've already given.
0: Encouraging intention. And you make it possible. 888-899-5722, allclassical.org. Thank you.

0: A Sonata for Brass by a guy named Johann Christoph Petzl that was played by the Schwerin Brass Player Collegium. And I want to take a moment to thank Versailles Gardens in Portland, offering imported greenhouses, statuary, fountains, and classic pottery. 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If you're just tuning in, here's the thing. It is our summer fundraiser. This is a short one. It's only, you know, a handful of days, but it's important. We're wrapping up our fiscal year. As you know, our funding model has changed in the last year. No government funding. We're 100% community funded. And that means each one of us doing what we can. I'm Brandi Parisi, here with Andrea Murray, hoping that you'll take a moment out of your Friday afternoon to call and help support. 888-899-5722.
1: We're actually glad to be pretty much 100% community funded because we have a track record with that. Over 40 years as a radio station, that's how it started, that's where we are now, and people have been supporting the station unfailingly ever since, even in difficult economic times. This is a great plan. Turning to the community that loves this music, because as I say, pretty much every fundraiser, the people who don't love it aren't listening and wouldn't give even if they were. We do that. We love this station. We love listening to it. And most of us understand, if you've been listening to, you know, to fundraisers for the last few years, that this is where the money comes from. And, you know, it's much more efficient to raise money using the radio station than it is like doing charity car washes
0: or, it turns out,
1: you know, bake sales. Although I still would love to do a bake sale sometime. I think that would be fun.
0: We could raise, you know, some, but we found that this sort of more comprehensive way of raising the funds is necessary. And, you know, when this is spread out, not just over one source or two sources, this is also more stable for us. Everyone who's listening, who is giving what they can, you know, that ensures that, especially for the long haul, we will be strong, we'll be able to move into the future. You know, even if one or two, you know, funding sources, for whatever reason, aren't able to give anymore, that's okay. We have other folks who are able to support, but that does require this, well, a trust that we're all going to do what we can. 888-899-5722 is where you can join this civic-minded community or allclassical.org.
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0: That was a duet from Mozart's opera Don Giovanni, arranged for basset horn and flute, and played by Andreas Ottensamer and Emmanuel Paut, with the Potsdam Chamber Academy. 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
1: Yeah, you know, I don't think any of us think that it's a good idea to ignore unpleasantness and danger, but it is necessary to find an alternative, to find a space where you can go to find joy and to be relaxed and to find companionship. 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

0: Helmut Müller-Bruhl and the Cologne Chamber Orchestra with an overture suite, the Gavotte actually from that piece by Johann Sebastian Bach. 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
1: It's Friday. 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
0: Yeah.
1: So keep in mind that this is a shorter fundraiser, and if you're like me and you tend to procrastinate and you need deadline pressure, well, we're supposed to wrap up by Tuesday.
0: Yeah.
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0: And if you do decide to give a gift of, well, stocks, for example, or a gift from a donor-advised fund, please do call. 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And however you choose to give, however you're able to give, thank you, thank you, thank you. 888-899-5722, allclassical.org.

0: Well, that was a fascinating arrangement of Bolero by Maurice Ravel, arranged by Stephen Baker for guitar and chamber orchestra. And Milos Karadoglic, who these days is just going by Milos, was joined by the English Chamber Orchestra. 888-899-5722 is the number to call. Help support, you know, again, sort of off the beaten path arrangements of maybe old favorites like that. New music that you hear on New at Noon, and very new music that you hear each week on Club Mod with Andrea Murray on Saturday evening. Music by living composers that we feature every week here on All Classical. Shining a spotlight specifically on it on Club Mod, but we sprinkle it in throughout the week as well.
1: Oh, yeah. We have one of the most diverse playlists of any classical radio station in this country. And I would submit that that is exactly because we are listener funded. If we
0: Absolutely.
1: Were a commercial station, mm-hmm. we'd be having to, you know, follow the dictates of, you know, corporations and their profit margins and, you know, playing a guitar version of Bolero maybe isn't going to really fill the coffers, right?
0: Sure,
1: but
0: sure.
1: We don't have to fill any coffers. We just have to pay the bills because we are not for profit and non-commercial. So we could do goofy things sometimes too. Like, and I say this as a huge fan of the show, the Friday Happy Hour.
0: Sure.
1: Right?
0: Mm-hmm.
1: That's sometimes wonderfully silly. You know, we do goofy stuff on Club Mod every once in a while. This weekend though, this Saturday night, we're going to hear music that features, among other artists, our newly named artist in residence, the violinist Anthea Creston. We're going to hear music from the Thunder Egg Consort, performed live at All Classical. And then music that she recorded during her time with the Delgani. Music with the Delgani Quartet.
0: Yeah,
1: before and after she was with the Artemis Quartet.
0: Oh, yeah.
1: So
0: very
1: we'll
0: cool.
1: hear music by contemporary composers, as we do every Saturday night at 9 o'clock. You'll also hear a classical version of music from Princess Mononoke.
0: Oh, my goodness.
1: Yeah.
0: Yeah. This is the kind of programming, handcrafted programming throughout the day. 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
0: 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Thank you.

0: finale from The Creatures of Prometheus by Beethoven, and Rumanzi led the Helsingborg Symphony Orchestra. I'd like to thank Abigail in Tigard. Abigail called in today to increase her monthly sustaining gift. Thank you, Abigail. That's an amazing way to support the music. We know you moved to the area not too long ago, and we're so grateful that you found All Classical Radio and have chosen to support. And supporting quickly after finding the station. I mean, ahead of the curve there, Abigail.
1: That is ahead of the curve. Research shows it usually takes people a lot longer than that. And it also takes people about 5 years. I don't know if that statistic is still the same. It might be more, of listening to community-funded radio before the light goes off. And most people say,
0: "Oh, it's me.
1: When they say you, they mean me." Yes. And I'm not saying that that's not a comment about people's intelligence. It's just, that's just the way it is. It takes you a while to shift the paradigm a little bit. And I remember somebody wrote in once, when I made my first donation to public radio, I felt like an adult. I knew I had grown up. And that's really true. When we're adults, we take care of the things we value. We pay for the things we use. We help other people out. And that is, all three of those things and more are what you're doing when you make a donation to All Classical. I hope you can do that now. Frankly, we haven't had that many phone calls this hour. 888-899-5722 or allclassical.org. This would be a great time.
0: You know, it's funny when people say, "Oh, I'm adulting." Often that there's a negative connotation there, like, "Oh, I've got to go pay my gas bill," or, you know, "I've got to take care of something that's gone wrong in my house," or whatever. Uh-huh. "Oh, this sure is adulting." This is a fun kind of adulting that, you know, I am in a place now where I can support the things that I value. Something like a classical radio station that I love and that I value in my community, and I can help do that. That's kind of the cool part of being an adult, right? I really like that. I appreciate that sentiment.
1: Growing up doesn't mean you stop being a kid. You just become an adult also.
0: Sure.
1: Right? Yep. You don't have to lose contact with that. Everything that's great about being youthful,
0: sure,
1: and maybe even a little naive. It's just, there's this other layer. It's the part of you that can legally drink alcohol and drive a car and can enjoy
0: staying up late.
1: Watching foreign films
0: if you want.
1: Exactly. So, yes, this is a great part about being an adult, is taking care of the things you value and understanding that that's how they survive,
0: yep,
1: in a world that isn't necessarily geared toward these things. Our culture no longer seems to value classical music, the mainstream culture, the way it once did, and the rest of us still do. And so now it's kind of up to us to do the work of supporting classical music, making sure that it's always here and easily accessible to anyone who wants to enjoy it. 888-899-5722 or allclassical.org.
0: 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Thanks.

0: The ensemble Polyphony, led by Stephen Layton, with Cantate Domino, Songs of Sanctuary by Carl Jenkins. You hear a little bit of everything here on All Classical. You know, we went from that piece by Beethoven to that very old work by Carl Jenkins and the ensemble Polyphony. Music by Claude Debussy coming up in just a moment. And as we've been discussing, music written just in the last few months, you'll hear throughout the day, and especially on Club Mod with Andrea Murray, and on New at Noon every weekday here on All Classical
1: with Brandy Parisi.
0: All of this made possible by listener support. 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Make this one of the last things you do before you head into the weekend. We have less than 10 minutes left in this hour. 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
1: Thank you.

0: sweet little arabesque by Claude Debussy, played by Jean-Yves Thibaudet. Very a brisk little walk through that arabesque by Thibaudet.
1: I almost didn't recognize it at first. Yeah. It's usually played a little slower than that.
0: But
1: he's
0: that was fun.
1: So good.
0: Is he good. And he's coming to Portland, by the way. At the end of the Oregon Symphony's 2026-27 season, I was just looking over those programs earlier today, thinking about

0: What we're going to hopefully be able to broadcast, we'll see, fingers crossed, which programs are going to be available. And, you know, that one, of course, caught my eye. But yeah, he's going to be here at the end of next season, next May, I think, May or June, early June. So yeah, Jean-Yves Thibaudet coming back to Portland to play with their Oregon Symphony.
1: It's amazing that he comes to Portland, you know.
0: World
1: class. The thing is that, and you can ask it, musicians who are from here and musicians who are from Europe and across the world, Portland has a very healthy classical music scene. For a city our size,
0: sure.
1: People who move here from the East Coast are like, wait a minute, how many chamber music series are, how many orchestras?
0: Kicking way past our coverage, as they say.
1: Yes, yeah. Absolutely. And I like to think, and we cannot take credit for all of that by any means, but all classical does our part to encourage people, to tell people, to share the stories of artists with audiences, and to encourage people to explore live classical music. So when you give to the station, you're really giving to the whole classical music community in a way.
0: Yep.
1: And we have our own concerts, live concerts, Thursdays at 3. There's no charge for seeing those when there are seats available. We want people to enjoy live music, but we also want them to be able to hear recorded classical music anytime they're in the mood for it. And that's why classical radio is such a great thing. There, you don't have to buy a ticket. You don't have to subscribe to anything. You don't have to fill out a questionnaire. You don't have to do anything. You just turn on the radio and there it is. And hopefully the music will entrance you so much that eventually you'll make a donation. And eventually, maybe you'll go see some live concerts.
0: Available to everyone, mm-hmm. wherever you are in the world. 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

0: Jordi Savall and the Concert of Nations performing a suite of music from Jean-Baptiste Lully's music for the opera ballet Alceste. 1-888-899-5722 or allclassical.org. I'm Warren Black. What am I doing here in the afternoon, Edmund Stone?
1: Me too. I mean, shouldn't we be on the weekend or something?
0: Well,
1: we are, aren't
0: we? We're getting that way, yes.
1: Does the Concert of Nations include all nations? I mean, I don't think there's Inner Mongolia's represented at all there.
0: Well, I think, yeah, there was that one flute in the background.
1: That's what it was.
0: It was Inner Mongolia.
1: It was the yak, wasn't it?
0: The Inner Mongolian flute.
1: 888.
0: Yes, indeed.
1: Only you could pick up on that one. 888-899-5722, which is apparently something I say in my sleep. I'm not going to go any further than that, but I've been known to say 888-899-5722 when the phone rings. Will you call us? Please call us, because we're looking for your support as we get closer and closer to the end of this fundraiser. We did start this on Tuesday, and so this is our umpty-tums day, fourth day. And
0: it's the only Friday.
1: The only Friday. And tomorrow's the only Saturday if we have to go there.
0: Yeah.
1: 888-899-5722. But you will decide that with your calls and clicks. If we get there sooner, it's over. If we don't, sorry.
0: It goes on.
1: 888-899-5722.
0: It is getting to be very summerish and going to be much more as we get into the weekend. And I know a lot of us have summer on our mind. We would love to hear what music sounds like summer to you.
1: Yes.
0: We've been talking about, you know, your desert island playlist, your beach day music.
1: This is fun. I mean, would it be like The Flight of the Bumblebee, maybe?
0: Oh, yeah.
1: You know? Perhaps one that includes roses or violets or merrymaking with Bacchus. 888-899-5722. Tell us what you think.
0: I like that Bacchus fella.
1: I thought you would, yes.
0: 1-888-899.
1: I support him a lot, you know.
0: Oh, yeah. I have done my share as well, Edwin. Yes, indeed. 1-888-899-5722 or allclassical.org. But today's the day.
1: Today's the day. Friday, be the day that you said I supported All Classical. They asked if I would support the music, and I did. So what are you going to do about it? 888-899-5722.
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1: Thanks.

0: or it's Price's Elfintanz, or Dance of the Elves, violinist Don Juan, performing with pianist Esther Park.
1: Did you say violinist Don Juan?
0: Don Juan.
1: Wow.
0: W-O-H-N.
1: Thank you for that.
0: Yes. Don Juan.
1: Clarify that one.
0: That, what couldn't that guy do?
1: Several pieces of music named after that gentleman. 888-899-5722 or classical.org. Thank you so much to Preston in Gresham, who went online today to increase their monthly sustaining gift amount. Preston just became a sustainer a couple of years ago and today decided that this music is worth just a bit more. Now, I'm wondering if that applies to you. We talk about this occasionally when you've had a sustaining gift, which we're very, very grateful. Has it been several years, perhaps, since you've noticed that amount of money? And maybe you could think of, you know, things are getting a little bit more expensive these days. So maybe if you're giving perhaps $9 a month, you can make that 10 or 12, perhaps. That'll make a huge difference. We have a number of sustaining gifts, like Preston, who've gone online again to support us more than once, which is very, very wonderful indeed.
0: As we get down to the end of these fundraisers, also we'll hear from sustaining contributors who want to just kick in a little bit extra to get us that much closer to the end of this fundraiser, which will come for sure, but it comes when we hear from enough folks and we raise the amount of money that we have determined that we need. So either of those work for you, 1-888-899-5722 or allclassical.org.
1: 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A little reminder that if you're out and about this weekend and do take care about the heat that's coming in apparently in the northwest area, do take All Classical with you. And you know we've got some wonderful programming lined up for you tomorrow and Sunday for the fundraiser. You've got a special one tomorrow morning, don't you, Warren?
0: Yeah, we'll have a special fundraising edition of the Saturday matinee starting at its new starting time of 11 a.m. tomorrow morning. That'll be fun, and that'll be followed by this guy over here,
1: the score,
0: Edmund Stone.
1: And playing a lot of John Williams tomorrow, and also referring some recent summer movies such as Disclosure Day and The Mandalorian and others. So join us tomorrow for a fun day. Keep the heat outside, where it's going to be anyway, and enjoy the music.
0: Hang out and be cool with us here at All Classical Radio.
1: But before you get there, make sure you do all those little chores you meant to do on a Friday, which I hope includes supporting us.
0: Yes, indeed. 1-888-899-5722 or allclassical.org. And as a bit of a preview of tomorrow's score fundraiser special, a little special movie music right now.
1: This is beautiful. This is not the original version of Randy Newman's A Bug's Life, The Time of Your Life, but it's one that Warren and I like a lot. It's played by our friends at the Cincinnati Pops Orchestra, an arrangement by Eric Kunzel. You're going to have a smile with this. It is Randy Newman's music with a twist of lemon.
0: Ah, 1-888-899-5722 or allclassical.org. Thanks so much.

0: It gets me every time.
1: I just had to join in.
0: Oh, thank you for that. Sure. Randy Newman's one of the best composers in Hollywood, certainly one of the best songsmiths.
1: Speaking
0: to his sister, Maria Newman says he thinks he is the best composer. And we love his music. Of course, he's very, very famous for his music to Toy Story. And he's back again. I think he's at the age of 80 now. Well, and he's composing the music for the new Toy Story 5.
1: Oh, yes.
0: With all the old cast back again. And that will be opening in America on the 19th of this month. So we'll hope to feature some Toy Story 5 music coming up on our Summer Blockbusters show in August.
1: Nice.
0: But you can, I'll give you a little hint. It'll probably include the Toy Story theme. You've got a friend in me. Thank you so much.
1: Yes, and you've got a friend in all classical radio for sure. We are here for you 24 hours a day, all week, all month, all year. And that's been true for more than 40 years because you've been there for us.
0: They won't let us out. We age here. Or get younger, actually. Thank you to Alan in Portland, who went to our toll-free number at 888-899-5722 to support us. Said it's our station is one of the things that make the Pacific Northwest great. Yeah. What a wonderful statement. Thank you. You know, we have an internal little memo coming in our computers right now, Warren.
1: Yes?
0: What's that? It's saying that we are very, very close now to only 50,000 left to raise on this fundraiser, and then it's all done. We started at 175,000 on Tuesday morning. You were there. And, Ron, you were definitely there when that happened.
1: Yes, I was definitely there.
0: And now we're down to $50,000, just a hair over $50,000. And if you can help us reach part of that, it'll be sort of down the slalom ride, getting faster and faster to the bottom.
1: There we are. And I know we specifically, like 3,000 to go. Do you think we could probably do that in this hour?
0: We could. It happened this morning with Fred and Brandy. So yes, we could do that. 888-899-5722. But your call makes the difference. We're not asking you to give us 3,000. That would be wonderful, but that's not all that realistic. Can you give us 300? Can you give us 30? Every bit chips away at that $3,000, and then we're into the home stretch.
1: There we go. 3,000 before we get to 4 o'clock.
0: Yeah.
1: Before we get there, I wanted to quickly thank the Brit Festival Orchestra for their support. They're performing Under the Stars in the heart of Oregon wine country this summer. This year's festival includes performances of Dvorak's New World, Beethoven's Pastoral, and Mozart's Jupiter Symphonies, with guest artists including pianist Olga Kern, soprano Janai Brugger, and violinist William Hagen. June 18th through July 3rd in Jacksonville, Oregon. There's more information at Brit.org.
0: Warren, have you ever been to the Jacksonville Festival?
1: I haven't yet. It's on gorgeous. My to-do list.
0: I mean, stay in Jacksonville. It is an old western town, or, you know, with the old boardwalk and horses in carriages. Or just go a few miles out to Ashland, which is a gorgeous place, and take in a couple of plays.
1: There
0: 888-899-5722. 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Can you do it too? 888-899-5722.

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1: Oscar-nominated music. You know, I got to tell you one of my many Korngold stories. He was on the Warner Brothers lot with a great composer, Max Steiner. They were both imports from Europe during the war. And Eric had a really luxurious contract, and Max had to do a lot more films for his money. But what happened was they crossed paths one day on... In the 50s on the Warner Brothers lot, and Max Steiner said, Eric, he said, I've noticed your music lately has been getting a little worse, while mine has been getting a little better. Why do you think that is? And he didn't miss a beat. He said, I'll tell you why that is, Max, because you have been stealing from me, and I have been stealing from you.
0: Oh,
1: and that was told me by Korngold's granddaughter, who lives here in Portland. Wonderful stories. 888-899-5722.
0: 1-888-899-5722 or allclassical.org. Edmund Stone and I are hanging out this afternoon, not because it's fun. Although it is fun.
1: You could want to reword that one. Well, not for you, maybe.
0: But because we have a serious job to do here on the air today and in this week is to make this service continuing on strong and secure into the future. That's why we're coming to
1: this
0: you.
1: This may come as a surprise to a lot of listeners, but maybe not. We do get a number of listeners call us and write to us with their support and say, you know, one of the best times of the year is when you guys are on the air fundraising because we feel like we get to know you more.
0: Mm. It's true. That is... Yeah.
1: having said that, what's next, Warren?
0: We got some great music coming in the next 25 minutes. But in the next 25 minutes, we're also trying to raise enough money to get us under the $50,000 mark.
1: It sounds a lot, but really these little goals, these mini goals we call them, really help us and our development team focus on what we try to do and wrap up the fundraiser ASAP. So if you've had a letter from us, if you've got some extra euros after a trip you want to get rid of, mm-hmm. we'll take them. We'll take your old car that's on blocks right now, not going anywhere by itself, and we'll turn that into cash too as a donation. 888-899-5722 or allclassical.org.
0: Any amount is the right amount, and today is the day. Thanks so much.
1: Thank you.

0: trumpeter Tina Ting Halsted and the Royal Liverpool Philharmonic performing The Girls of Cadiz by Leo Dalí.
1: I wonder if I never heard of a composition with the boys of Cadiz.
0: Yeah, I guess that.
1: I'm sure they deserve a tune of their own.
0: Then maybe that was in the sequel and it just didn't do as well as often happens.
1: It does, doesn't it? I should do a program on. Actually, I think I have done one in the 20 years of the score, which sequels that actually did better than the original. There aren't many.
0: There aren't many, but there are a few.
1: When they do well. 888-899-5722 or classical.org. I'm Edmund Stone, usually heard on the weekends here with The Score, our popular film music program, which my friend Warren Black across the desk here has something to do with. But Warren, you are on every weekday morning from when to when and on Saturdays?
0: I'm every weekday morning from 6 a.m. to 10 a.m. And then, yeah, now that the Met Opera broadcast season is over.
1: Right.
0: I am back doing the Saturday matinee this year from 11 a.m. to 2.
1: And the matinee really is almost where anything goes, isn't it, really?
0: Oh, pretty much, yeah. Yeah. And does.
1: And that's a... Maybe you want some suggestions to Warren on Saturday matinee. Are you
0: yes,
1: open
0: indeed.
1: To that?
0: Oh, and then also Friday happy hour once
1: yes.
0: a month. So
1: yeah. How long before the Met comes back on Saturday?
0: It will be back in December.
1: Okay, so we've got, we've got 5 months or something, haven't we?
0: Yeah.
1: That's lovely. Thank you, Justin, in Portland, who went to allclassical.org, our safe and secure website, with some generous support, and said, I love All Classical. I'm a monthly contributor, and I'm happy to give some extra when I can. 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So can you sort of chip in there and sort of maybe not let them do it all?
0: That's right.
1: Do some lifting too.
0: It's doing good things for everybody in the community, and you are a patron of the arts when you support
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0: 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They're offering two Father's Day cruises coming up on the 21st. These two-hour cruises on the Willamette River include a barbecue brunch buffet, hosted mimosas, live music, and a special surprise for all the dads on board. 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
1: Hosted mimosas. What a nice expression that is.
0: Mm-hmm.
1: On a Friday evening. 888-899-5722. Come on in. There's plenty of room for you at the table.
0: Yes, indeed. Dive in, chip in, stay a while. That's our theme this time around. Summertime is here. We know that All Classical will be with you throughout the summer and on into the fall and the winter. And we hope you're there for us today.
1: Let's dedicate this next piece to anybody who is or just has graduated.
0: Oh, lots of them out there. Yes, indeed.

0: little something for all the graduates out there as we get down into graduation season. Edward Elgar's Pomp and Circumstance March No. 1. Yehudi Menuhin leading the Royal Philharmonic Orchestra.
1: It occurs to me, Warren, that we have an option in our fundraiser for, we call it a dollar a day, $365 a year. 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And we'll help you craft that message. It'll be read 5 times, I think, on that particular day, so you can tell your friends you'll be on the radio. But really, you could even make that a dedication to a graduate.
0: Mm-hmm.
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1: We're whittling it down. Any coins behind the cushions of the couch? I'm not kidding. I came across some coins and notes the other day in my office of old euros I'd bought back. You know, I mean, the airlines pick up those extra coins, so why don't you just donate them to All Classical and we'll certainly put it to good use. 888-899-5722.
0: 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That includes Abby in West Lynn, who says, I've been listening to All Classical Radio since I moved here 10 years ago. And recently heard the Candide Overture by Leonard Bernstein, which my brother and I played in a youth orchestra more than 50 years ago. It's nice to have that connection made,
1: isn't it? You know
0: what's
1: interesting is yesterday I was with John Pittman and we played some music by John Williams. And a listener called in with some support and says, you know, my father played in an Air Force band with a young man named John Williams. And look where he went now.
0: Yes, indeed.
1: 888-899-5722. The little threads, they keep on growing.
0: 1-888-899-5722 or allclassical.org. 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

0: It's fun. Some music by Michael Giacchino for the 2004 film The Incredibles.
1: Which was followed by a good sequel, naturally The Incredibles 2, starred Frozone, Elastigirl, wonderful characters from Pixar Studios in The Incredibles, one of my favorite composers and a good friend of the score, Michael Giacchino.
0: That's right. I mean, you've done at least one interview.
1: I have, right? Yes, many times. Yes, he's a very big supporter of the score, and I think he's a very versatile composer. He does jazz, if you just heard. He can also do big movies and small movies, and he's a director now. He's just directed his first horror movie, a wonderful film, about vampires.
0: Yes, that's right. Yes. Oh, my.
1: 888-899-5722. 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
0: I'm Warren Black here for just another 5 minutes or so with Edmund Stone, and we will both be here tomorrow to be a part of your weekend. But get your contribution to All Classical squared away this hour.
1: Please
0: and then
1: do.
0: Sit back and enjoy the show.
1: We have to go and have a life of our own eventually, but not right now. We're asking
0: not
1: for your
0: today.
1: 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If this is the evening when you sort of thinking in terms of, well, I'm going to head back home soon and my weekend will start, well, I hope it's a wonderful one for you.
0: Mm-hmm.
1: And I hope you have wonderful things lined up to do. 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
0: We know the community has been there for this station since 1983, and we know that people continue to step forward. We need to hear from you today in just the final few minutes of this 3 o'clock hour.
1: And I'll tell you what, if you can support us, we'll make a promise. 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
0: Oh, yes. It's much easier. 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So support that with your contribution right now. 1-888-899-5722 or allclassical.org.
1: Thanks.

0: when I used to do the Saturday show and I played that, I'd come out and say, who left that window open?
1: There it is, yes. Ireland's far-flung trio, violin, bass, and accordion.
0: You like the accordion?
1: I do.
0: Do you play it?
1: I don't. I mean, I have one. I wouldn't say that I play it, but I picked it up and I made noise with it, but that's about it.
0: I got one once from a garage sale in England. I think it cost me about 25 cents. And I did try to teach myself to play it until, unfortunately, got a hole in the bellows, and that was the end of that. The scotch tape didn't work. 888-899-5722 or classical.org. 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
0: Warren, I'd like to say this has been a wonderful time with you.
1: Well, go ahead.
0: In fact, I will. This has been a wonderful time with you.
1: All right,
0: Thank you. 888-899-5722 or
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0: Thank you.

0: You know, Dylan Bodnarik, if I were ever stranded on a desert island, it's kind of a fun question to play. You know, like what music would you bring with you if you had the choice, of course.
1: Yeah, right, yeah.
0: I would definitely bring music from the French Baroque, like that from Jean-Philippe Rameau.
1: Yeah, yeah.
0: Love it. How about you?
1: Oh, I was talking about this with John Burke, I think, during the last fundraiser, and he said music of Antonin Dvorak, which I think maybe I agree with.
0: Oh.
1: Yeah, I'm a bass player, and there's lots of good bass music in there, and I just feel like New World Symphony is one of my all-time favorites. The emotion of that music is it's unbeatable.
0: Do you find, this is getting a little personal, do you find that music helps you personally tap into emotions that are otherwise kind of difficult to express?
1: Absolutely. Oh, yeah. I mean, I feel like that's, I mean, I'm a musician, you're a musician, many of the people here who work at All Classical are too. That's part of the reason I love it so much is, you know, being able to do that either, you know, maybe on your own, in your room, in your house, or with other people, that kind of thing. I don't know what I'd do without it. Yeah, it's been a big part of my life for my whole life.
0: That's Dylan Bodnarik. I kind of like him. He's a good human.
1: Oh, well, thanks.
0: You can hear him on the weekends on air. He's also the audio engineer for Thursdays at 3. He's my right hand for that show. That show would not be what it is without Dylan. So thank you, sir.
1: Oh, of course.
0: If you feel similarly, if music touches you in a place that kind of, you know, lets the dam of emotions burst, right? We'd love to hear that story. 888-899-5722. And we'd love to have your contributions too, because we've got a goal in front of us in this 4 o'clock hour to raise $1,800 in this 4 o'clock hour.
1: I think we can do it.
0: Yeah.
1: I'm feeling confident.
0: I have faith in All Classical listeners. They come through time and time again to keep this listener-funded station broadcasting this beautiful music.
1: Yeah. For over 4 decades, 43
0: That's
1: years
0: crazy.
1: Of music. That's pretty amazing. I wonder what the total amount of hours is if you add that up over 43 years. We've got some
0: That's
1: math to do.
0: That's a big number.
1: Yeah. If you're at home, if you got a calculator in front of you, do that math.
0: 43 years times 24 hours a day.
1: Yeah, it's probably a lot of zeros on that. That is so much music and so much great music that you make happen and listeners before you have made happen. We'd like to get, yeah, maybe a couple million more hours. At least. I think we can get that.
0: 888-899-5722 is the phone number to give what you can. Is it a dollar a day? Is it $25 a month? Is it $5,000? I don't know. You know the right number. We hope you'll call right now. $1,800 to raise this 4 o'clock hour. 888-899-5722.
1: Thanks.

0: The Rikishi March by Hector Berlioz here at All Classical Radio. I love energetic music this time of day, yeah. Dylan Bodnar.
1: Oh, yeah.
0: I feel like I need it this time of day, yeah. Especially on a Friday. The weekend's ahead of us. It's hard to not daydream about what's coming ahead, all the exciting things of the weekend. If you're in that spot of just kind of daydreaming and spacing out a little bit, you can occupy your brain for a couple minutes by making a contribution to All Classical Radio.
1: That's true.
0: 888-899-5722.
1: Yeah, this music can really do so much for us. Sometimes I like tuning into All Classical when I'm feeling anxious or antsy and I need to come down a little bit. And sometimes, yeah, I'm a little bit sleepy on a Friday afternoon and I need some energy.
0: Yeah.
1: And John Pittman's always got some great energetic music programmed for us.
0: That is true.
1: Yeah. 888-899-5722 or allclassical.org. 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Well, wait till you get home or pull over to the side of the road, you know. But
0: right.
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0: $1,800 to raise in this 4 o'clock hour. 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
0: Thank you.

0: Well, we were talking a little bit about the zippy music that we need on this Friday afternoon. That's a little something from Schubert's Trout Quintet. 888-899-5722. We're still working on this $1,800 goal for this 4 o'clock hour. Mm-hmm. What can I say to convince you to make a contribution?
1: What's it going to take? Let us know. You know, let us know in a comment. Go to the website, donate 10 bucks, and tell us what we should be doing. Or call 888-899-5722. Yeah, this is a dialogue. It's a conversation.
0: It is. Like, one of the things I love about fundraisers is that it does feel like a big conversation. Yeah. We open up the microphone. We start getting goofy. You write us and tell us what you love about the station. You chip a little money into the kitty, the open... the tip jar, let's say, the open guitar case.
1: Exactly.
0: Thank you for doing just that. Just a little tip. Say, hey, I'm enjoying your service. Yeah. Here is a couple bucks. Uh-huh. Here is a dollar a day. Here is $25 a month. Whatever you feel like is right to offset the enjoyment. Is that? Do you think I said that right? To offset the enjoyment you get from All Classical Radio. We'd love to hear from you right now.
1: Yeah. I've been thinking about it like, an alternative to streaming services recently. I feel like most of those cost $10, $15, $20 a month. Mm-hmm. If you listen to All Classical as much as you would another streaming service, maybe a sustaining gift of, $10 or $15 a month feels right for you. Feels like the amount you're getting out of this service. Mm-hmm. Yeah. It doesn't really matter the amount, the size. It's about participating.
0: I will say, too, that if you're using that figure, you know, like maybe it's something like a streaming service, knowing that it's going to a local, independent, not-for-profit service, to me, feels really good.
1: Oh, yeah.
0: So think about that when you make your decisions. How much am I going to give? When am I going to give? Right now is when you're going to give. 888-899-5722. 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
1: 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I'm Dylan Bodnarik here with Krista Wessel, and we're looking for your support on this Friday afternoon. Heading into the weekend where we've got a lot of movie music headed your way.
0: Oh, that's right.
1: 6 hours total. We'll have 3 on Saturday and 3 on Sunday.
0: That's just too much.
1: That's, well,
0: I suggest what we do instead is wrap up the fundraiser Saturday night.
1: Not a bad idea.
0: Give Edmund a day
1: let
0: off.
1: Let him go home. Let him work in his garden. Yeah. We do it for Edmundstown.
0: 888-899-5722. 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
1: Big thank you to Catherine in Portland and to Matthew in Corvallis, Oregon, who says, I'm a sustainer, but I also want to give a little bit more today.
0: Jeez.
1: Thank you. Mostly I'm inspired by the folks who recognize that bringing us this music is a worthwhile thing to do with a significant chunk of their life. Yeah, I love that.
0: That's Say that again.
1: Actualizing. The folks who bring us this music are doing a worthwhile thing with a significant chunk of their life.
0: Wow. Yeah,
1: I love that.
0: Well, it makes me think, too, that folks who've chosen to listen to All Classical Radio are choosing to spend their time, their lives with All Classical. You know, and we're asking for money right now during this end of fiscal year fundraiser. But the truth of the matter is that something more valuable than money is your time. Like where you choose to spend your time.
1: Yeah.
0: Thank you for choosing to spend your time with All Classical Radio. To me, that says something about where your values lie. Could you make a contribution to support that? Right now, we've got $1,700 to raise in 30 minutes. Maybe you could do that $1,700. Maybe you can do 100 of that. 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
0: Yeah. Thank you for your support.

0: Fandango by Luigi Boccherini. That was guitarist Miloš Karadalić with the English Chamber Orchestra at All Classical Radio. Dylan Bodnarek, we are whittling down our call, our monetary goal for this 4 o'clock hour.
1: Yeah.
0: We started with $1,800 to raise. We're down to $1,650, so we're making progress.
1: Nice.
0: We get there faster the minute you pick up the phone and make your call to 888-899-5722.
1: Yeah, thanks to Joan in Portland, who says, Joan's supporting for because you guys have cheerful, lively music playing while I'm working on this bright, sunny Friday afternoon.
0: Oh,
1: I love that. We were just talking about the benefits of having some energetic, exciting music. Gets you through the day.
0: Beautiful, sunny afternoon here in the Rose City. It's going to be a beautiful yet hot weekend ahead.
1: Yeah.
0: I'm suspecting a lot of people are going to be out and about enjoying the sunshine. If you think you might be susceptible to the lure of that giant flaming ball in the sky, would you make your contribution now before the weekend gets ahead of you? We will end this fundraiser the minute we hit the goal, but we're not going to hit the goal any more quickly if you take your time making a gift. I phrased that really poorly.
1: Yeah, the sooner the better.
0: That's it. That's what I meant to say. And if you're wondering how we're doing on our overall goal, I'll invite you to visit our website, allclassical.org. We've got a little fundraising thermometer there.
1: Yeah.
0: We are 70% of the way to our overall goal.
1: Is that true? Wow. Okay.
0: I would love to wrap it up. Well, today, right now.
1: Yeah. Hey, you know what?
0: If everyone listening made a call, we could wrap it up right now. Mm. But I'd love to wrap it up tomorrow, maybe. Let's get on the phone. Let's make your contribution and then wrap up this fundraiser. 888-899-5722.
1: We're also supported by Classic Pianos in Portland, with over 300 new and used pianos in stock from Yamaha, Bösendorfer, Schimmel, and Estonia, plus pre-owned Steinways and more. 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
0: 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You can help us get there with any amount. And thank you for your generosity.
1: Thanks.

0: Hey, that was pretty groovy.
1: Oh, yeah.
0: I liked that a lot. Mm-hmm. That was music by Stefano Landi, Apothecaria, written back in the year 1650. Like, come on.
1: Wow. 400 years old.
0: Some radio stations, I feel like, play music from the last, I don't know, 3.5 years.
1: Yeah. Yeah. Right. Right.
0: Not all classical radio.
1: You go way back. Yeah. 1100s, 1500s, yeah, 1900s.
0: Yeah.
1: Yeah. Or, you know, music written today.
0: And sometimes we take music written hundreds of years ago and play versions that kind of play with it, like modern contemporary takes on old classics. We do that a lot on Friday Happy Hour, which airs the first Friday of every month. And I say that because last Friday, Warren and I had a good time with Friday Happy Hour.
1: Oh, yeah.
0: And that episode is in the audio archive. You can listen on demand if you missed it last week.
1: There you go.
0: And the piece we're going to hear next is kind of Happy Hour-ish. So if you like this next performance by the Yonoshka Ensemble, I think you'll like Friday Happy Hour. I'll stop talking about that and let you know that there's more than Friday Happy Hour in the audio archive. 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
1: Yeah, you can hear Played in Oregon, Thursdays at 3, Club Mod, the Concert Hall. The list goes on and on. Right? We make all of this programming right here in Portland, Oregon. These hosts, these people you love to listen to and tune in and hear this great programming, we're not, you know, getting it from other stations and bringing it in.
0: Nope.
1: It's handcrafted, artisanal, curated programming made right here in downtown Portland, Oregon. That's not that common these days, right?
0: No,
1: it's not. A lot of stations, not everyone's doing that. Most people aren't doing it. But we think it's important, and you think it's important.
0: Yep.
1: And it takes a lot of work, and it takes a lot of support. 888-899-5722 is where you can go to support all this great programming.
0: I'll tell you what, there's a lot of love about and around this station, right? I feel like folks who listen love it deeply and support it and they have for nearly 43 years.
1: Yeah.
0: And the people behind the microphones and behind the computers back in the offices love this music deeply. Yeah, this is kind of a vehicle for love, both flow in both ways. So if that's not too woo-woo for you, would you make a contribution to help? I mean, we all need more love in this world.
1: Yeah, that's true. I don't think that's really woo. That's just a fact, right?
0: It's just a fact. We need more sunshine. We need more joy. We need more kindness and more love. And that's what this station provides 24 hours a day. You feel it. Make a contribution, William. 888-899-5722. Still about $1,600 to raise and about 19 minutes. So I hope you'll help. 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Thank you.

0: Oh, that is cool.
1: So cool.
0: Oh, man.
1: That's a family ensemble, the Yanoshka Ensemble, with their take, of course, on the classic Feralise by Beethoven. And that's what I'm talking about when I said, you know, we play the oldies and the goodies, right?
0: Yeah.
1: But we also love sharing new inventive takes on those classics. And boy, that's certainly one of them. I love it. John Batiste, the pianist John Batiste, also did a really great interpretation of Feralise on his latest album, too.
0: Okay.
1: Oh, so good. I just love opening my ears to familiar music, but in new ways, right?
0: Yeah, breathing life into this old music. It's amazing because classical music, really, it's a living thing.
1: Yes.
0: Right? So many composers, so many performers making this kind of music right now. It's amazing.
1: And this station is devoted to that. I mean, we've got a whole segment at noon on weekdays called New at Noon, where we bring you new recordings, new performances, new takes on old music. Brandi Parisi hosts that segment every weekday at noon. Infusing life, living musicians, living composers into our playlist. And that seems like a silly thing to brag about, but it would be easy just to play old recordings from the 80s, 90s,
0: sure.
1: You know.
0: Yeah.
1: But that's not us.
0: No,
1: you know?
0: No. And there's so much great music here in Portland, in the Pacific Northwest, in our area too, that it's exciting to be able to share the music that these composers are writing and these performers are bringing on to Thursdays at 3, or, you know, stuff we hear on Played in Oregon. It's this living, breathing, beautiful, you know, I don't know, spiderweb of art that we support here at All Classical.
1: Oh,
0: and
1: I love that.
0: You're a part of that too.
1: I don't like spiders.
0: Well,
1: but a spider web can be beautiful.
0: Yeah, I think so. I think that's a fair.
1: Was it you and me talking about tarantulas earlier?
0: No.
1: Oh, I think it must have been me and Edmund talking about tarantulas.
0: You're not a fan?
1: Not generally, no.
0: Yeah, gotcha.
1: Here's what it was. Sorry, this is a... Here's the phone number, 888-899-5722. We've been hearing from folks throughout the day who are making contributions in loving support, memory, all those things of the furry creatures they've got living in their house.
0: Yes.
1: And we were talking about ferrets and dogs and cats and, you know, all the furry things. And then tarantula popped into my mind.
0: I love that.
1: I'm sure there's some tarantula owners listening right now. Do you want to let us know?
0: Get in touch. Yeah. What pets are you playing this music for when you leave?
1: Let's keep the tarantulas calm. 888-899-5722. Online, support this music for you and your furry friends and whatever spiders you might be keeping inadvertently or purposefully in your house. 888-899-5722.
0: Thanks.

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1: At a time, you can be a part of that, and you inspire other listeners when you get in touch and leave a comment for us. 888-899-5722 or allclassical.org. I want to thank Peter in Vancouver, Washington, who's giving in honor of his late father, whose taste in music ranged from Beethoven to Benny Goodman. Peter says, when I was small, we had a great console stereo set in the living room and the complete Beethoven Bicentennial Collection boxed, recorded by the Berlin Philharmonic, conducted by Herbert von Karajan, which is a great box set. He said there was something amazing about those big, heavy black discs that was totally enchanting to him.
2: Oh my gosh, I love that.
1: You used to work in a record store, right?
2: Have
1: you
2: told me this? Yeah. I did. Actual records. Yeah.
1: There's something magical about records, you know, holding it, seeing the big covers. I feel like a lot of my childhood memories are, you know, identifying with these great pieces of music.
2: Yeah. And just like how tangible you like... Think about those records. You think about the music. You're right back in that moment in time.
1: Yes.
2: Thank you for sharing that story. I'd love to hear yours. You can make a contribution at 888-899-5722. 5 minutes left in this hour. $1,000 left to go. 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

0: Nice little triangle punctuation.
1: Yeah, exactly. A couple minutes before 5 o'clock and still looking for you to make that phone call right now. 888-899-5722 to help close in on this $1,800 goal we're looking for in this 4 o'clock hour. 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
0: Yeah.
1: 888-899-5722.
0: 888-899-5722. 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That's a lot of music. That's a lot of support, a lot of grounding, a lot of healing that comes out of this. It's a big job we're doing here,
1: yeah.
0: And it's a big thing that you're supporting when you get in touch and help us out.
1: When you make your contribution, yes, you might be lifting the weight off your shoulders from, you know, thinking, oh, I should give, and that weight is lifted. But also think for a moment, how many people aren't able to give,
0: yeah,
1: and who you're helping with that contribution, people you would never meet, whose lives are brightened by this music. Thank you for your generosity.

0: 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That's also what your gift is. Any amount is welcome. We're still trying to hit that $1,800 goal for this hour. And boy, anything you can give would help us get one step closer.
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1: 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The important thing is to get in touch.
0: Thank you so much.